0: tax returns. KJL News has more on that case.
1: 63-year-old Ray Leonard Marple was sentenced by U.S. District Judge Douglas Harpool for one count of wire fraud and one count of submitting false taxes. Marple was sentenced to 18 months incarceration with the Bureau of Prisons for each count to run concurrently, followed by 3 years of supervised release. He was ordered to pay $415,481.50 to the victim of his embezzlement and $86,210.84 to the IRS for a total amount of $501,692.34 in restitution and a final order of forfeiture in the amount of $415,481.50. Marple used his position as a certified public accountant to serve as the executor of a trust for a family. As the executor of the trust, Marple then made numerous financial transactions that resulted in him embezzling $415,481.50. Marple also filed false tax returns in 2018, 2019, and 2020, in which he grossly understated the amount of money he had earned during those years.
0: The case was investigated by the Internal Revenue Service and the Federal Bureau of Investigation. 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
2: Here's your regional radio KJEL Skyscan forecast. A heat advisory continues until 7 p.m. tonight. Slight chance for storms tonight. Otherwise, mainly cloudy skies expected. Lows around 74. Daytime highs approaching 90. Tomorrow, sunshine mixed with clouds at times. Lows dip down to about 70. Tomorrow night, mainly clear skies. I'm staff meteorologist Jennifer Wojcicki. Currently, 85.
0: 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Hello, everybody. I'm Jeff Boggs, and let's get the 7 o'clock hour going with Ella Langley and Morgan Wallen. I Can't Love You Anymore. Cole Swindle and Brad Paisley are on the way on 103.7 KJEL.

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Keep me sane. Before that, we heard from Chris Young and Ella Langley. I'm Jeff Boggs. Right now, it's Boston by Stella Lefty on 103.7 KJEL, your home for new country.

0: Here's your regional radio KJEL Skyscan forecast. A heat advisory continues until 7 p.m. tonight. Slight chance for storms tonight. Otherwise, mainly cloudy skies expected. Lows around 74. Daytime highs approaching 90. Tomorrow, sunshine mixed with clouds at times. Lows dip down to about 70. Tomorrow night, mainly clear skies. I'm Staff Meteorologist Jennifer Wojcicki. Currently, 85.
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KHL 103.7, your home for new country. That's Nate Smith. Fix What You Didn't Break. Before that, we heard John Morgan with his big hit, Kid Myself. I'm Jeff Boggs. Right now, it's Blake Shelton with a big hit of his, Let Him In Anyway. Taylor Swift and Luke Bryan are on the way on 103.7 KJEL.

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1: News. I'm John Saucier. The Senate voting to confirm President Trump's nominee for Director of National Intelligence, Jay Clayton.
2: On this vote, the yeas are 51, the nays are 47, and the nomination is confirmed.
1: Clayton replaces Bill Pulte, who served as acting DNI after Tulsi Gabbard's resignation to take care of her sick husband. The U.S. military says they shot down Iranian ballistic missiles tonight that were targeting American personnel in the Middle East. On Fox Business, Florida Congressman Mike Haridopoulos says President Trump is making it clear when it comes to Iran seeking a nuclear weapon.
3: We're going to have peace through strength, and though we might have tactical disagreements with Israel, we stand with Israel because peace is the goal and the only way to get the Iranians to the table, because they're killers and they're liars, is to absolute force, and that's what he's done for 13 days in a row.
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4: With your KJEL 103.7 live and local news break, I'm Riley Davis. Two Missouri State Highway Patrol captains will be retiring August 1st. Captain Darwin L. Clardy and Captain Eric A. Gottman are both set to retire Saturday, August 1st. Captain Clardy dedicated 33 years of service. Captain Gottman dedicated 30 years of service. Captain Darwin L. Clardy joined the patrol as a member of the 66th recruit class on August 1, 1993. Upon graduating from the patrol's Law Enforcement Academy, he was assigned to Troop A, Zone 12, Johnson County. Clardy was promoted to corporal and designated assistant zone supervisor of Zone 5, Ray and Carroll Counties, on August 1, 1998. He was promoted to sergeant on June 2, in 2002. And designated zone supervisor of Zone 5. On June 1, 2009, Clardy was promoted to lieutenant and assigned to Troop F headquarters in Jefferson City. On June 1, 2019, he was promoted to captain and transferred to the Driver and Vehicle Safety Division, where he served as director of the division. Captain Eric A. Gottman joined the Missouri State Water Patrol as a member of its 27th recruit class on October 1, 1995. As a Water Patrol officer, he earned the ranks of corporal in 1999, sergeant in 2002, and lieutenant in 2007. Upon the merger between the Missouri State Water Patrol and the Missouri State Highway Patrol, on January 1, 2011, he was assigned to Troop B. On August 1, 2020, Gottman was promoted to captain and designated the commanding officer of Troop B. For more information, contact Captain Scott B. White at 573-526-6115. A Kansas man has drowned Saturday night in Morgan County. The man was swimming in the Lake of the Ozarks when he submerged and eventually never resurfaced. The 62-year-old man was pronounced dead at the scene. Next of kin has been notified. His body was taken to the Kidwell Garber Funeral Home. The Missouri Division of Drug and Crime Control is seeking information regarding a Dent County death investigation from 1985. William Bill Sundermeyer died suspiciously at 68 years old. The death was investigated in 1985, but the case has remained unsolved. The Sundermeyer family are now offering a monetary reward for any information on who is responsible for William's death. William was last seen in June of 1985 in Rolla. His deceased body was found a couple days after he went missing. His death was ruled as a suspicious case. The Division of Drug and Crime Control believe people out there still have information about William's death. If you know anything that can help catch William's murderer, please call 573-368-2345. With your KJEL 103.7 live and local news break, I'm Riley Davis.
5: Here's your regional radio KJEL Skyscan forecast. Slight chance for storms tonight. Otherwise, mainly cloudy skies expected. Lows level off around 74. A mix of clouds and sun. Tomorrow, highs level off around 90. Lows around 70. Tomorrow night, slight chance of rain showers. Thursday, with thunderstorms likely. Friday, highs in the upper 80s. I'm staff meteorologist Jennifer Wojcicki. Right now, it's 86 degrees.
6: 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I'm Jeff Boggs, and let's get the 8 o'clock hour going with George Burge and Luke Bryan in Ride, Ride, Ride. Jackson Dean and Tim McGraw are on the way on 103.7 KJL.

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KHL 103.7, music from Casey Musgraves, The Loneliest Girl. Before that, we heard from Bailey Zimmerman. I'm Jeff Boggs. Want to remind you that Elevate Lebanon invites you to the Summer Services and Essential Day, Wednesday, July 29th from 10 to 4 at the Lebanon YMCA on 500 Route 66. 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Some Dan and Shay is on the way on 103.7 KJEL.

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0: Here's your regional radio KJEL SkyScan forecast. Slight chance for storms
1: tonight. Otherwise, mainly cloudy skies expected. Lows level off around 74.
0: A mix of clouds and sun
1: tomorrow. Highs level off around 90. Lows around 70 tomorrow night.
0: Slight chance of rain showers
1: Thursday
0: with thunderstorms likely.
1: Friday, highs in the upper 80s.
0: I'm staff meteorologist Jennifer Wojcicki.
1: Right now, it's 86 degrees.
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KJL 103.7 music from Zach Top. Good Times and Tan Lines. Before that, we heard from Hardy with his friends Eric Church, Morgan Wallen, and Tim McGraw doing MacArthur. I'm Jeff Boggs. On the way, we got Kane Brown and everybody's favorite Florida Georgia Line. But right now, it's Corey Kent with Cool Wetzel and Rocky Mountain Low on 103.7 KJE.

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1: Fox News, I'm Tom Graham. The U.S. military says American and Saudi forces struck sites used by Iranian-backed militias in Iraq. The airstrikes followed Tehran launching multiple ballistic missiles at American forces in the Middle East, shattering a brief pause in fighting. President Trump's pick for Intel chief is confirmed.
2: In a 51-47 vote, the Senate confirming Jay Clayton to become the next Director of National Intelligence. Clayton is a U.S. attorney in Manhattan and was the Securities and Exchange Commission chair during President Trump's first term.
1: Fox's Kristen Goodwin, late Senator Lindsey Graham honored today.
3: Lindsey, we love you. God bless you. We will always be with you, and you were very, very special.
1: President Trump speaking at the National Cathedral in Washington. Graham will be laid to rest tomorrow in his home state of South Carolina. 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
4: A Kansas man drowned Saturday night in Morgan County. The man was swimming in the Lake of the Ozarks when he submerged and eventually never resurfaced. The 62-year-old man was pronounced dead at the scene. The next of kin has been notified. A St. Charles man drowned Saturday afternoon in Ozark County. The man was on a kayak at the North Fork of the White River when he suffered a medical emergency and capsized his kayak. The 73-year-old man was pronounced dead at the scene. Camden County Sheriff Chris Edgar is proud to announce Deputy Sean Lackey has been selected as the Law Enforcement Traffic Safety Advisor. Camden County Sheriff Chris Edgar is proud to announce Deputy Sean Lackey has been selected as the Law Enforcement Traffic Safety Advisory Council Large Department Officer of the Year in recognition for his outstanding commitment to impaired driving enforcement during calendar year 2025. Deputy Lackey earned this prestigious statewide recognition after making 114 DWI arrests throughout 2025. His exceptional efforts to identify and remove impaired drivers from Camden County roadways have significantly contributed to improving traffic safety and protecting both residents and the millions of visitors who travel through the Lake of the Ozarks region each year. Impaired driving continues to be one of the leading causes of serious injuries and fatal traffic crashes. Deputy Lackey's proactive enforcement demonstrates an unwavering commitment to reducing these preventable tragedies by holding impaired drivers accountable before lives are changed forever. His professionalism, dedication, and vigilance exemplify the highest standards of law enforcement service. Sheriff Edgar says this is a testament to Deputy Lackey's dedication to protecting the citizens and visitors of Camden County. He says the Camden County Sheriff's Department is extremely proud of Deputy Lackey and thanks him for his commitment to public safety. With your KJEL 103.7 live and local news break, I'm Jeff Boggs.
5: Here's your regional radio KJEL Skyscan forecast. Partly cloudy tonight with a slight chance for storms. Lows dip down to about 74. A blend of clouds and sun. Tomorrow, high temperatures reach up to 90. Mainly clear skies. Tomorrow night, 70. Upper 80s Thursday and Friday. Slight chance for showers. Thursday, thunderstorms likely. Friday. I'm staff meteorologist Jennifer Wojcicki. Right now, it's 84 degrees.
4: 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I'm Jeff Boggs, and we're going to start the hour off with Zach Top, South of Sanity. 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

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That's Carly Pierce with Riley Green. If I don't leave, I'm going to stay. Before that, we heard from Parker McCollum and Ashley McBride. Right now, it's Jason Aldean. Don't Tell on Me. Bailey Zimmerman is on the way on 103.7 KJEL.

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1: Here's your regional radio KJEL Skyscan forecast. Partly cloudy tonight with a slight chance for storms. Lows dip down to about 74. A blend of clouds and sun. Tomorrow, high temperatures reach up to 90. Mainly clear skies. Tomorrow night, 70. Upper 80s, Thursday and Friday. Slight chance for showers. Thursday, thunderstorms likely. Friday. I'm staff meteorologist Jennifer Wojcicki. Right now, it's 84 degrees.
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KHL 103.7, music from Shaboozy, Good News. Before that, we heard from Ella Langley and Morgan Wallen. On the way, we've got Stella Lefty and Brad Paisley, but right now it's Dustin Lynch, Easy to Love, on 103.7 KJEF.

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1: Fox News, I'm Tom Graham. The U.S. military says American and Saudi forces struck sites used by Iranian-backed militias in Iraq. The airstrikes followed Tehran launching multiple ballistic missiles at American forces in the Middle East, shattering a brief pause in fighting. President Trump's pick for intel chief is confirmed.
2: In a 51-47 vote, the Senate confirming Jay Clayton to become the next Director of National Intelligence. Clayton is a U.S. attorney in Manhattan and was the Securities and Exchange Commission chair during President Trump's first term.
1: Fox's Kristen Goodwin, late Senator Lindsey Graham, honored today.
3: Lindsey, we love you. God bless you. We will always be with you, and you were very, very special.
1: President Trump speaking at the National Cathedral in Washington. Graham will be laid to rest tomorrow in his home state of South Carolina. 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
0: 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Here's this hour's news update with Jeff Boggs.
4: The Division of Drug and Crime Control is seeking information regarding a Dent County death investigation from 1985. William Bill Sundermeyer died suspiciously at age 68. The death was investigated in 1985, but the cases remained unsolved. The Sundermeyer family are now offering a monetary reward for any information on who is responsible for William's death. William was last seen in June of 1985. In Rolla. His body was found a couple of days later after he went missing. His death was ruled a suspicious case. The Division of Drug and Crime Control believe people out there still have information about William's death. If you have any information that can help catch William's murder, please call 573-368-2345. A Springfield man was sentenced in federal court for wire fraud and filing false tax returns. KJL News has more on that case.
5: 63-year-old Ray Leonard Marple was sentenced by U.S. District Judge Douglas Harpool for one count of wire fraud and one count of submitting false taxes. Marple was sentenced to 18 months incarceration with the Bureau of Prisons for each count to run concurrently, followed by 3 years of supervised release. He was ordered to pay $415,481.50 to the victim of his embezzlement and $86,210.84 to the IRS for a total amount of $501,692.34 in restitution and a final order of forfeiture in the amount of $415,481.50. Marple used his position as a certified public accountant to serve as the executor of a trust for a family. As the executor of the trust, Marple then made numerous financial transactions that resulted in him embezzling $415,481.50. Marple also filed false tax returns in 2018, 2019, and 2020, in which he grossly understated the amount of money he had earned during those years.
4: The case was investigated by the Internal Revenue Service and the Federal Bureau of Investigation. With your KJL 103.7 local news break, I'm Jeff Boggs.
6: Here's your regional radio KJEL Skyscan forecast. Slight chance of rain showers tonight, otherwise partly cloudy skies. Lows dip down to about 74. Daytime highs approaching 90. Tomorrow, sunshine mixed with clouds at times. Mainly clear skies. Tomorrow night, 70. Upper 80s, Thursday and Friday. Slight chance for showers. Thursday, storms likely. Friday. I'm staff meteorologist Jennifer Wojcicki. Currently, 80.
4: 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I'm Jeff Boggs, and starting the 10 o'clock hour off, it's Luke Bryan, country, and she knows it. 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
1: 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The Mayor's Minute, Thursday morning, brought to you by the City of Lebanon.
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I'm Jeff Boggs. Right now, John Morgan, Kid Myself, Blake Shelton, and Montgomery Gentry are on the way on 103.7 KJE.

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0: Here's your regional radio KJEL SkyScan forecast. Slight chance of rain showers tonight, otherwise partly cloudy skies. Lows dip down to about 74. Daytime highs approaching 90. Tomorrow, sunshine mixed with clouds at times. Mainly clear skies. Tomorrow night, 70. Upper 80s, Thursday and Friday. Slight chance for showers, Thursday. Storms likely, Friday. I'm staff meteorologist Jennifer Wojcicki. Currently, 80.
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1: Fox News. I'm Sue Guzman. President Trump and several others honoring the late Senator Lindsey Graham today. Here's Fox's Jessica Rosenthal.
2: President Trump delivered a tribute to Senator Lindsey Graham at the National Cathedral in Washington, D.C.
3: He was a force of nature, and I will miss him greatly.
2: He said for 30 years, nothing of significance happened in the Capitol or even the world without Graham knowing about it, nor a piece of legislation passing without Graham having a say in it.
1: Graham was 71. He'll be laid to rest tomorrow in his home state of South Carolina. Georgia school shooter learned his fate today after killing two students and two teachers in 2024.
4: Our crimes do reflect permanent incorrigibility, and I will sentence you to life without parole for each of the malice murders that you committed.
1: And Barrow County Judge Nicholas Prim sentencing 16-year-old Colt Gray. 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
5: Here's your regional radio KJEL Skyscan forecast. Slight chance of rain showers tonight, otherwise partly cloudy skies. Lows dip down to about 74. Daytime highs approaching 90. Tomorrow, sunshine mixed with clouds at times. Mainly clear skies. Tomorrow night, 70. Upper 80s, Thursday and Friday. Slight chance for showers. Thursday, storms likely. Friday. I'm staff meteorologist Jennifer Wojcicki. Right now, 79.
6: 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Coming up, we got Tyler Nance and Jackson Dean, but right now, it's Kane Brown, Woman, on 103.7 KJEL.

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Boots on. And, of course, John Party can't get his boots off fast enough. So, there's something interesting. I'm Jeff Boggs. Right now, it's Riley Green. Connor Smith and Co. Wetzel are on the way on 103.7 KGEL.

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0: Here's your regional radio KJEL SkyScan forecast. Slight chance of rain showers tonight, otherwise partly cloudy skies. Lows dip down to about 74. Daytime highs approaching 90. Tomorrow, sunshine mixed with clouds at times. Mainly clear skies. Tomorrow night, 70. Upper 80s, Thursday and Friday. Slight chance for showers, Thursday. Storms likely, Friday. I'm staff meteorologist Jennifer Wojcicki. Right now, 79.
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KJL 103.7. That's going back to when I worked here the first time. That's Toby Keith with a classic. Should have been a cowboy. I'm Jeff Boggs. I'm headed out the door and going home to bed. But I'm going to leave you right now with a little Lady A. You Look So Good. And Zach Brown's on the way next on 103.7 KJEL.

0: 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We're for watching the sun rise over the Mississippi and set over the Missouri. 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
3: I was all but 22, I think, at the time. I'd been out on the road, lonely at night, and it'd been a while

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I handed that man a beer, looked him in the eyes, and I said, baby,

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1: Fox News, I'm Ted Linder. President Trump and several others honored the late Senator Lindsey Graham Tuesday.
2: He died doing the work he was born to do. He was truly a great politician, serving the country he loved to serve so deeply.
1: Graham died 2 weeks ago at the age of 71. He'll be laid to rest later today, Wednesday, in his home state of South Carolina. And Iran launching surprise attacks on U.S. forces in the Middle East Tuesday.
3: Officials say several ballistic missiles were intercepted. U.S. and Saudi Arabian forces responding with precision strikes on Iran-backed groups in Iraq accused of targeting U.S. troops and Saudi energy sites. Now, this all comes just hours after the president met with the leaders of Ukraine and Israel at the White House. The attacks shattering a brief pause in the fighting as mediators try to get both sides back to the negotiation table after weeks of escalation.
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4: Here's your regional radio KJEL Skyscan forecast. Lows dip down to about 74 overnight under partly cloudy skies. Sunshine mixed with clouds at times again Wednesday. Daytime highs approaching 90. Lows level off around 70 Wednesday night, mainly clear skies. Upper 80s Thursday and Friday. Slight chance of rain showers Thursday. Thunderstorms likely Friday. I'm staff meteorologist Jennifer Wojcicki. Currently, it's 79 degrees.
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0: Here's your regional radio KJEL SkyScan forecast. Lows dip down to about 74 overnight under partly cloudy skies. Sunshine mixed with clouds at times again Wednesday. Daytime highs approaching 90. Lows level off around 70 Wednesday night, mainly clear skies. Upper 80s Thursday and Friday. Slight chance of rain showers Thursday. Thunderstorms likely Friday. I'm staff meteorologist Jennifer Wojcicki. Currently, it's 79 degrees.
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1: Fox News, I'm Ted Linder. President Trump and several others honored the late Senator Lindsey Graham Tuesday.
2: He died doing the work he was born to do. He was truly a great politician, serving the country he loved to serve so deeply.
1: Graham died 2 weeks ago at the age of 71. He'll be laid to rest later today, Wednesday, in his home state of South Carolina. And Iran launching surprise attacks on U.S. forces in the Middle East Tuesday.
3: Officials say several ballistic missiles were intercepted. U.S. and Saudi Arabian forces responding with precision strikes on Iran-backed groups in Iraq accused of targeting U.S. troops and Saudi energy sites. Now, this all comes just hours after the president met with the leaders of Ukraine and Israel at the White House. The attacks shattering a brief pause in the fighting as mediators try to get both sides back to the negotiation table after weeks of escalation.
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4: Here's your regional radio KJEL Skyscan forecast. Lows dip down to about 74 overnight under partly cloudy skies. Sunshine mixed with clouds at times again Wednesday. Daytime highs approaching 90. Lows level off around 70 Wednesday night. Mainly clear skies. Upper 80s Thursday and Friday. Slight chance of rain showers Thursday. Thunderstorms likely Friday. I'm staff meteorologist Jennifer Wojcicki. Right now, it's 78 degrees.
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Here's your regional radio KJEL SkyScan forecast. Lows dip down to about 74 overnight under partly cloudy skies. Sunshine mixed with clouds at times again Wednesday. Daytime highs approaching 90. Lows level off around 70 Wednesday.

0: Tonight, mainly clear skies. Upper 80s, Thursday and Friday. Slight chance of rain showers, Thursday. Thunderstorms likely, Friday. I'm staff meteorologist Jennifer Wojcicki. Right now, it's 78 degrees.
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1: Fox News, I'm Ted Linder. Iran launched surprise attacks on U.S. forces in the Middle East Tuesday.
2: Officials say several ballistic missiles were intercepted. U.S. and Saudi Arabian forces responding with precision strikes on Iran-backed groups in Iraq accused of targeting U.S. troops and Saudi energy sites. Now, this all comes just hours after the president met with the leaders of Ukraine and Israel at the White House. The attacks shattering a brief pause in the fighting as mediators try to get both sides back to the negotiation table after weeks of escalation.
1: Fox's Kevin Cork in a lucky Mega Millions lottery. Player in Florida has won the $800 million jackpot. The jackpot, the largest prize for the lottery game this year, the 10th largest in the game's history. The unidentified winner can choose between the $800 million prize or a one-time lump sum of $344 million before taxes. 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
3: Here's your regional radio KJEL Skyscan forecast. Lows dip down to about 74 overnight under partly cloudy skies. Sunshine mixed with clouds at times again Wednesday. Daytime highs approaching 90. Lows level off around 70 Wednesday night, mainly clear skies. Upper 80s Thursday and Friday. Slight chance of rain showers Thursday. Thunderstorms likely Friday. I'm staff meteorologist Jennifer Wojcicki. Currently, 77.
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0: Here's your regional radio KJEL SkyScan forecast. Lows dip down to about 74 overnight under partly cloudy skies. Sunshine mixed with clouds at times again Wednesday. Daytime highs approaching 90. Lows level off around 70 Wednesday night, mainly clear skies. Upper 80s Thursday and Friday. Slight chance of rain showers Thursday. Thunderstorms likely Friday. I'm staff meteorologist Jennifer Wojcicki. Currently 77.
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3: He's a ranch hand in a pinch, man. Hotter than the red on the cattle brand. Cause she's a gold digger with a quick trigger. A cast iron skillet swinging lid flipper.

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1: Fox News, I'm Sue Guzman. After a brief pause in the fighting, the Pentagon says the U.S. executed joint strikes in Iraq targeting Tehran-backed militias that have launched attacks in recent days. Israeli Prime Minister Benjamin Netanyahu tells Fox's Hannity he's skeptical about a possible deal with Iran.
2: It's our common resolve to make sure that Iran doesn't get nuclear bombs to threaten every American with.
1: President Trump's pick for intel chief has been confirmed.
3: In a 51-47 vote, the Senate confirming Jay Clayton to become the next Director of National Intelligence. Clayton is a U.S. attorney in Manhattan and was the Securities and Exchange Commission chair during President Trump's first term.
1: Fox's Kristen Goodwin. In Russia, the founder of the messaging app Telegram, Pavel Durov, has been charged with aiding terrorism for allegedly not removing channels, chats, and bots used by Ukrainian intelligence agencies. 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
4: Here's your regional radio KJEL Skyscan forecast. Partly cloudy overnight with a low of 74. Sunshine mixed with clouds at times again Wednesday. Daytime highs approaching 92. Lows level off around 70 Wednesday night, mainly clear skies. High of 90 Thursday under partly cloudy skies. 91 Friday, chance for storms. I'm staff meteorologist Jennifer Wojcicki. Currently 76.
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0: Here's your regional radio KJEL Skyscan forecast. Partly cloudy overnight with a low of 74. Sunshine mixed with clouds at times again Wednesday. Daytime highs approaching 92. Lows level off around 70 Wednesday night, mainly clear skies. High of 90 Thursday under partly cloudy skies. 91 Friday, chance for storms. I'm staff meteorologist Jennifer Wojcicki. Currently 76.
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1: Fox News, I'm Ted Linder. Iran launched surprise attacks on U.S. forces in the Middle East Tuesday.
2: Officials say several ballistic missiles were intercepted. U.S. and Saudi Arabian forces responding with precision strikes on Iran-backed groups in Iraq accused of targeting U.S. troops and Saudi energy sites. Now, this all comes just hours after the president met with the leaders of Ukraine and Israel at the White House. The attacks shattering a brief pause in the fighting as mediators try to get both sides back to the negotiation table after weeks of escalation.
1: Fox's Kevin Cork. President Trump and several others honored the late Senator Lindsey Graham Tuesday.
3: He died doing the work he was born to do. He was truly a great politician, serving the country he loved to serve so deeply.
1: Graham died 2 weeks ago at the age of 71. He'll be laid to rest later today in his home state of South Carolina. 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
4: Here's your regional radio KJEL Skyscan forecast. Partly cloudy overnight with a low of 74. Sunshine mixed with clouds at times again Wednesday. Daytime highs approaching 92. Lows level off around 70. Wednesday night, mainly clear skies. High of 90 Thursday under partly cloudy skies. 91 Friday, chance for storms. I'm staff meteorologist Jennifer Wojcicki. Currently 76.
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0: Here's your regional radio KJEL Skyscan forecast. Partly cloudy overnight with a low of 74. Sunshine mixed with clouds at times again Wednesday. Daytime highs approaching 92. Lows level off around 70 Wednesday night, mainly clear skies. High of 90 Thursday under partly cloudy skies. 91 Friday, chance for storms. I'm staff meteorologist Jennifer Wojcicki. Currently 76.
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1: Fox News, I'm Sue Guzman. The Pentagon says the U.S. executed joint strikes in Iraq targeting Tehran-backed proxies that have launched attacks in recent days. Jordan says its air defenses intercepted 5 missiles launched from Iran early Wednesday. President Trump's pick for intel chief has been confirmed.
2: In a 51-47 vote, the Senate confirming Jay Clayton to become the next Director of National Intelligence. Clayton is a U.S. attorney in Manhattan and was the Securities and Exchange Commission chair during President Trump's first term.
1: Fox's Kristen Goodwin in Russia. The founder of the messaging app Telegram, Pavel Durov, was charged with aiding terrorism for allegedly not removing channels, chats, and bots used by Ukrainian intelligence agencies. And 18 people are now confirmed dead in Japan's earthquake. The 7.1 is many remain trapped. 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
0: 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Here's this hour's news update with Jeff Boggs.
3: Arrests have been made in connection with a 1999 murder of 14-year-old Justin Hocut in Berry County. On July 23rd, 3 brothers, Mark, Bobby, and David Scott, were arrested, with one already in custody and the other 2 out of state waiting extradition. Hocut was found dead hours after being reported missing. His body was found near some railroad tracks in Seligman. The investigation has been revisited due to previous deficiencies in the original investigation. Berry County Sheriff Danny Boyd and Sergeant John Mason of the Highway Patrol spent hours taking new witnesses' statements and reviewing evidence. The investigation remains ongoing, with law enforcement seeking additional witnesses and information. Anyone with information related to the 1999 case is encouraged to contact Sergeant John Mason at 417-536-9405 or the Berry County Sheriff's Office at 417-847-6556. A former Miller County Sheriff's deputy will serve 20 years in prison after pleading guilty to first-degree child molestation. Kyle Carroll entered a guilty plea last week. 4 of the 5 child molestation charges against him were dropped as part of the case. Court documents state that on Friday, September 5th, 2025, a highway patrol trooper went to Eldon for a report that a child had been sexually assaulted. Before the trooper got there, Carroll had left the area. The Missouri State Highway Patrol handled the investigation. On July 25th, Texas County Sheriff's deputies responded to a residence on Hog Creek Road in the Houston area for a domestic disturbance call. KJL News has more on that assault.
4: A female subject reported that the suspect had picked her up at a business in Kabul and they traveled to Raymondville. The victim reported while in the vehicle a male identified as Clarence Hall punched and choked her. The victim was eventually able to exit the vehicle and returned to the residence on Hog Creek Road. The victim reported that Hall came to the residence and again punched and choked her. Deputies observed visible injuries to the victim consistent with an assault. The suspect, Clarence Hall, was interviewed and admitted to causing the victim's injuries and choking her. Deputies arrested Hall and transported him to the Texas County Jail.
3: 34-year-old Houston resident Clarence Hall has been charged with second-degree domestic assault. He is being held in the Texas County Jail in Houston pending the posting of $5,000 cash-only bond. With your KJL 103.7 local news break, I'm Jeff Boggs.
5: Here's your regional radio KJEL Skyscan forecast. Sunshine mixed with clouds at times today, with daytime highs approaching 92. Lows level off around 70 tonight, mainly clear skies. Daytime highs approaching 90 tomorrow, a blend of clouds and sun. Chance of thunderstorms Friday and Saturday. Low 90s Friday, upper 70s by Saturday. I'm staff meteorologist Jennifer Wojcicki. Currently, it's 75 degrees.
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0: Here's your regional radio KJEL Skyscan forecast. Sunshine mixed with clouds at times today, with daytime highs approaching 92. Lows level off around 70 tonight, mainly clear skies. Daytime highs approaching 90 tomorrow, a blend of clouds and sun. Chance of thunderstorms Friday and Saturday, low 90s Friday, upper 70s by Saturday. I'm staff meteorologist Jennifer Wojcicki. Currently, it's 75 degrees.
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0: Hey, hey, hey, Cardinal fans. This is Cardinal Spanish broadcaster Polo Asensio, and I've got some news for you. On Saturday, August 8th, you can take home a Cardinals polo. 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
1: Fox News, I'm Sue Guzman. The Pentagon says the U.S. executed joint strikes in Iraq targeting Tehran-backed proxies that have launched attacks in recent days. Jordan says its air defenses intercepted 5 missiles launched from Iran early Wednesday. President Trump's pick for intel chief has been confirmed.
2: In a 51-47 vote, the Senate confirming Jay Clayton to become the next Director of National Intelligence. Clayton is a U.S. attorney in Manhattan and was the Securities and Exchange Commission chair during President Trump's first term.
1: Fox's Kristen Goodwin in Russia, the founder of the messaging app Telegram, Pavel Durov, was charged with aiding terrorism for allegedly not removing channels, chats, and bots used by Ukrainian intelligence agencies. And 18 people are now confirmed dead in Japan's earthquake. The 7.1 is many remain trapped. 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
0: 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Here's this hour's news update with Riley Davis.
3: 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The American Red Cross has declared a national blood crisis. Donors are asked to act immediately to help save lives in this urgent time. This is only the second time in history where the American Red Cross has had to declare a national blood crisis. Blood donations have fallen to a 4-year summer low, worsening this season's emergency blood shortage. All blood types are needed, but the situation is especially dire for type O blood, as the Red Cross is now limiting distribution of those blood products to hospitals. The supply of type O positive blood has now dropped below a 1-day supply. Despite thousands of people who have stepped up to help end the emergency blood shortage since it was declared earlier this month, donations are still not keeping pace with hospital demand, and the situation has escalated. Extreme heat, poor air quality, and widespread foodborne illnesses continue to contribute to lower donor turnout this summer. Help end this crisis and stabilize the blood supply. Book an appointment to give blood now by using the Blood Donor app, visiting redcrossblood.org, or by calling 1-800-733-2767. Patients may already be feeling the impact of this blood shortage. Please donate now. The Missouri Department of Transportation is urging drivers to use caution when tractor mowers are on the shoulder of busy roadways. MoDOT mows all state routes in the spring, the summer, and the fall. When drivers are on their phones, distracted, even the most aggressive warning lights cannot help. Drivers are asked to please pay attention, slow down, buckle up, and put your phone down. Crews will have a

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1: Here's your regional radio KJEL Skyscan forecast. Sunshine mixed with clouds at times today, with daytime highs approaching 92. Lows level off around 70 tonight, mainly clear skies. Daytime highs approaching 90 tomorrow, a blend of clouds and sun. Chance of thunderstorms Friday and Saturday. Low 90s Friday, upper 70s by Saturday. I'm staff meteorologist Jennifer Wojcicki. Currently 74.
2: Let's take a look at the cash cattle market report. Bids were offered throughout Tuesday in the cash market and a few minor sales were noted, but no substantial trade broke loose as packers continue to hope to get cattle bought at cheaper money. However, feedlot managers are hopeful that with the board's support and supportive box beef prices, the cash market may actually trade a bit higher. So far this week, Southern Live cattle have traded at $2.28 and dressed cattle have traded at $3.60, but there's not been enough cattle traded to say any sort of market trend has been established. Beef cutouts are mixed with choice up 297 at 365.86 based on 72 loads, and select down 164 at 343.52 based on 17 loads. Over the mercantile, August live cattle up 225 at 227.47, October up 340 at 222.17, December up 390 at 221.30. August feeder cattle up 482 at 343.07, September up 530 at 337.22, October up 157 at 326.82. Let's take a look at the cash hog market report. The Eastern Corn Belt is at $100.91. The Western Corn Belt is up 42 cents at $101.11. Iowa, Minnesota is at $101.88. The National Cash Hog Average is up 31 cents at $101, with an average range of $92 to $102.50. And pork carcass cutouts are down 33 cents at $104.12, based on 222 loads. Over on the mercantile, August lean hogs up 12 cents at $103.10, October up 47 cents at $88.27, and December up $1.12 at $79.67. Taking a look at the grain futures on the Chicago Board of Trade, September corn down 3 at 455.5, December down 3 at 477.5, March down 3 at 492.75. August soybeans down 13.25 at 1198.75, September down 13.25 at 1191.5, November down 13.25 at 1206.75. September Chicago wheat down 1.75 at 660.75, December down 1.25 at 678.5, and July down 3.25 at 695.25. The Dow is up 537 points at 52,747. With this look at your markets, I'm Kaylin Lair on TFN, the Farm Network.
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Eric Church, Morgan Wallen, Tim McGraw, and Hardy getting us going here in the 6 o'clock hour. A little MacArthur for you on KJL 103.7, your home for today's new country in the Ozarks. A lot of great music on the way for you this hour, including Blake Shelton. We'll hear from Jelly Roll. This one for you right now from Cody Johnson. All the time, the ride is always worth the fall.

0: Dan and Shay, nothing like you. I don't know if that's a good thing or a bad thing. It's yet to be decided. Coming up, we will head across these great United States with Andrew McCray and the American Countryside Program.
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0: Charlie Skies portrays George Armstrong Custer for summer history walks in downtown Elizabethtown, Kentucky. Custer and his cavalry unit were here during portions of 1871, 2, and 3.
3: After an extended stay in the West, the 7th Cavalry came back east, and they were divided up and sent on provost duty throughout the South, which was still in sort of a martial law sort of thing.
0: Elizabethtown was the perfect place for Custer to make his headquarters.
3: Custer came here because there was two railroads coming through here, a main highway, and plenty of stockyards. He traveled all through Kentucky, Tennessee, and the Carolinas and acquired horses.
0: The horses Custer's men were able to procure were quite impressive.
3: When they had parades down on South Main Street, each troop had their own color of horse, so you had the white horse, the gray horse.
0: Skies says Custer wanted the best steeds to track down Native Americans out west. When he portrays Custer, he mentions the role those horses played in his infamous attack.
3: Thanks to the horses obtained during the stay in Elizabethtown, about 250 or 75 of us cornered about 2,000 of them one day out in the Little Bighorn at Montana.
0: While we associate Custer with the western U.S., his time in Kentucky was important.
3: Custer himself, while here, had 6 Kentucky thoroughbred horses. He didn't mind getting them out and racing them, so all the horses that they acquired here went directly to the Badlands of Montana and the Dakotas and all these areas.
0: Traveling the countryside in Elizabethtown, Kentucky, I'm Andrew McCrae.

That is sure to go down as one of the biggest hits of 2026. Blake Shelton, his latest Letterman Anyway. Right now, we're up to this one from Jelly Roll. Hey, I could use a Jelly Roll this morning.

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1: Fox News, I'm Sue Guzman. The Pentagon says the U.S. executed joint strikes in Iraq targeting Tehran-backed proxies that have launched attacks in recent days. Jordan says its air defenses intercepted 5 missiles launched from Iran early Wednesday. President Trump's pick for intel chief has been confirmed.
2: In a 51-47 vote, the Senate confirming Jay Clayton to become the next Director of National Intelligence. Clayton is a U.S. attorney in Manhattan and was the Securities and Exchange Commission chair during President Trump's first term.
1: Fox's Kristen Goodwin in Russia, the founder of the messaging app Telegram, Pavel Durov, was charged with aiding terrorism for allegedly not removing channels, chats, and bots used by Ukrainian intelligence agencies. And 18 people are now confirmed dead in Japan's earthquake. The 7.1 is many remain trapped. 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
0: 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Here's this hour's news update with Jeff Boggs.
3: A Plato woman has been seriously injured in a crash Monday night in Laclede County. The crash occurred on Highway 32 when a GMC was making a turn and collided with an oncoming Toyota that failed to yield. The 70-year-old Toyota driver suffered serious injuries and was taken to Lake Regional Hospital in Camdenton. The 31-year-old GMC driver suffered minor injuries. The City of Lebanon Tourism and Marketing Advisory Committee will meet Tuesday, August 4th. Items on the agenda for discussion include the budget for fiscal year 2027, an update on the lodging tax, an update on the Route 66 Centennial, a post-update on the America 250 event, and a digital marketing presentation. There will also be comments from the board members. The City of Lebanon Tourism and Marketing Advisory Committee will meet at the Cowan Civic Center Tuesday, August 4th at 1:30 p.m. Jordan Valley Health invites families to kick off the school year healthy at its Start Strong Back to School events, with the first of those happening this Saturday from 9 to 2 at 1720 West Grand in Springfield. KJL News has more.
4: 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Back-to-school season is one of the busiest times of the year for families, and we're here to make it a little easier, says Melissa Wainer, Vice President of Operations. These events connect children with the healthcare services they need so they can walk into the classroom healthy and ready to succeed. Attendees can also enjoy free food, special activities and games, and big rig visits from the Springfield Fire Department, the Greene County Sheriff's Department, and the Springfield Police Department. It should be an exciting day for kids and parents alike.
3: 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With your KJL 103.7 local news break, I'm Jeff Boggs.
5: Here's your regional radio KJEL Skyscan forecast. Sunshine mixed with clouds at times today, with daytime highs approaching 92. Lows level off around 70 tonight, mainly clear skies. Daytime highs approaching 90 tomorrow, a blend of clouds and sun. Chance of thunderstorms Friday and Saturday. Low 90s Friday, upper 70s by Saturday. I'm Staff Meteorologist Jennifer Wojcicki. Currently 74.
6: Let's take a look at the cash cattle market report. Bids were offered throughout Tuesday in the cash market and a few minor sales were noted, but no substantial trade broke loose as packers continue to hope to get cattle bought at cheaper money. However, feedlot managers are hopeful that with the board's support and supportive box beef prices, the cash market may actually trade a bit higher. So far this week, Southern Live cattle have traded at 228 and dressed cattle have traded at 360, but there's not been enough cattle traded to say any sort of market trend has been established. Beef cutouts are mixed with choice up to 97 at 365.86 based on 72 loads, and select down 164 at 343.52 based on 17 loads. Over in the Mercantile, August live cattle up 225 at 227.47, October up 340 at 222.17, December up 390 at 221.30. August feeder cattle up 482 at 343.07, September up 530 at 337.22, October up 157 at 326.82. Let's take a look at the cash hog marker report. The Eastern Corn Belt is at $100.91. The Western Corn Belt is up 42 cents at 101.11. Iowa, Minnesota is at 101.88. The National Cash Hog Average is up 31 cents at 101, with an average range of 92 to 102.50. And pork carcass cutouts are down 33 cents at 104.12, based on 222 loads. Over in the Mercantile, August lean hogs up 12 cents at 103.10, October up 47 cents at 88.27, and December up 112 at 79.67. Taking a look at the grain futures on the Chicago Board of Trade, September corn down 3.5 at 455, December down 3.5 at 477, March down 3.5 at 492.25. August soybeans down 13.5 at 1198.5, September down 14.25 at 1190.5, November down 14 at 1206. September Chicago wheat down 2.75 at 659.75, December down 3.25 at 676.5, July down 4.75 at 693.75. The Dow is up 537 points at 52,747. With this week of your markets, I'm Kaylin Lair on TFN The Farm Net.
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Zach Top there, that's South of Sanity. Let me tell you about a great event coming up today from 10 to 4, the Summer Services and Essentials event taking place at the YMCA. I'll have more on it coming up for you a little bit later on. A lot of great stuff going on over there today. More information in the coming hours on KJO.

0: Lainey Wilson, John Mayer, Phone Keys, Wallet Music on the other side of the break from Echo Wetzel and Corey Kent.
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Corey Kent, Co-Wessel, Rocky Mountain Low on your Wednesday morning. You see, we've just about made it halfway to the weekend. A lot of great stuff on the way in the 7 o'clock hour. News, sports, news for local and area funeral homes, and all of your farm market reports as

0: It is time for your farm news and ag update here on TFN, the Farm Net. Today, USDA participant Rod Bain and chief economist Justin Benavides are going to be discussing what the USDA's annual report on farm expenditures shows regarding trends across various categories.
1: The trend in farm expenditures. From a year-over-year comparison, chief economist Justin Benavides discusses the changes per USDA's recently released annual farm expenditures report.
2: Farm production expenditures are estimated at $490 billion for 2025, which was up from the previous year by about 2%, around 1.9% for total production expenses.
1: The livestock and poultry sector report the largest increase in expenditures in 2025. No surprise, according to Benavides, given the increased value of meat animals over the past year.
2: It's that purchase of that intermediate animal for further growth that winds up being the biggest expense. And it did go up year over year, which makes sense when you think about the cost of buying, say, feeder cattle or maybe buying lightweight calves to put into a stocker operation. Those animals were all more valuable. And so in that factor alone, we saw an increase in the cost of livestock and poultry category.
1: Yet what he says perhaps was a surprise within the farm expenditure reports.
2: Crop farm total expenditures decreased about 6.6%. Total crop inputs, so we think about chemicals, fertilizers, and seeds, were about $70.6 billion, which generally accounts for about a third of total crop farm expenditures. And they, in some cases, were flat, and in some places went up. It was a bit of a mixed bag.
1: When looking at farm expenditures by region,
2: the Midwest, I think, as a rule, generally contributes most to total expenditures. They had total expenses of $156.5 billion, up from the previous year where they were at $149 billion.
1: While the sales class with the largest farm expenditure totals in the report
2: is that $1 million in economic sales up to $4,999,999 class. Any of those farms that had sales in that space.
1: I'm Rod Bain reporting for the U.S. Department of Agriculture in Washington, D.C.
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4: Pelosi, the U.S. and Saudi Arabia joined forces to strike Iran-backed sites in Iraq after the regime launched a surprise missile attack on American troops in the region.
5: Iran launched a surprise attack against U.S. forces in Jordan. The United States has not yet responded to that attack, but overnight, U.S. and Saudi planes conducted a series of airstrikes against Iran-backed Shia militias in Iraq, who were responsible for 30 drone attacks over the past 3 days.
4: Fox's Trey Yinks, the Anthony Fauci-Rand Paul rivalry ignites again today as the former NIH chief returns to Capitol Hill under subpoena.
6: Why doesn't he want to be from the lab? Because he funded the lab.
7: Paul releasing Fauci's subpoenaed private journals in which he says Fauci admits the virus did not come from a wet market. Expect renewed questions about masking, school closures, and vaccines.
4: Fox's Jeff Manasso, America's listening to Fox News.
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1: 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Be wary of clicking on links in online ads or emails, especially those that show items from your search history. If it seems too good to be true, it probably is. A Plato woman has been seriously injured in a crash Monday night in Laclede County. The crash occurred on Highway 32 when a GMC was making a turn and failed to yield to an oncoming Toyota, and they collided. The 70-year-old Toyota driver suffered serious injuries and was taken to Lake Regional Hospital in Camdenton. The 31-year-old GMC driver suffered minor injuries. 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
2: News from local and area funeral homes brought to you this hour by Memorial Chapels and Crematory of Waynesville, St. Robert, and Richland. 63-year-old Roach resident Ronald Lynn Huckabee died June 12, survived by wife Diane Huckabee, brothers Larry and James Huckabee, sisters Sandra Williams and Linda Bishop. Service for 63-year-old Roach resident Ronald Lynn Huckabee will be from 2:30 to 5:30 Saturday in the Harbor Room in Warsaw. Service under the direction of Hedges Millard Funeral Home in Camdenton. 68-year-old Springfield resident Tina Heyer died July 20th. Service for 68-year-old Springfield resident Tina Heyer will be Friday at 2 at Craighurst Funeral Homes. Burial will be in Macomb Cemetery. Memorials can be made in her memory to the cemetery through the funeral home. 81-year-old Mansfield resident Walter David Glover died July 23rd. Service for 81-year-old Mansfield resident Walter David Glover will be today at 2 at Craighurst Funeral Home in Hartville. Visitation will begin at 1. Burial will be in Little Creek Cemetery in Hartville. Memorial contributions can be made in his memory to Mount Zion Church through the funeral home. 92-year-old St. Robert resident Jeanette Louise Ferris died July 24th, survived by children Victoria, Lynette, John, Bradley, Bruce, Michelle, and Paula, siblings Charles, Alice, and Georgette. Service for 92-year-old St. Robert resident Jeanette Louise Ferris will be at noon today at Memorial Chapels and Crematory of Waynesville, St. Robert. Visitation will begin at 10:30. Memorials can be made in her memory to Ozarks Food Harvest through the funeral home. 78-year-old St. Louis resident Cedric Marcus Charles died July 9th, survived by children Toby, Tasha, and Courtney. Service for 78-year-old St. Louis resident Cedric Marcus Charles will be Thursday from 2 to 4 in Memorial Chapels and Crematory of Waynesville, St. Robert. Burial will be Friday at 10:30 in Jefferson Barracks National Cemetery in St. Louis. 70-year-old Climax Springs resident Dennis Dean Hawk died July 22nd, survived by wife Michelle Hawk, children Dina Hess, Carrie Yanes, Lauren Clowey, Holly Ann Brown Crowder, and Brooke Moorhead, and brother Kenny Hawk. Service for 70-year-old Climax Springs resident Dennis Dean Hawk will be at 1 p.m. Saturday in New Beginnings Church in Camdenton. 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Service for 70-year-old Max Creek resident Phyllis

0: and true love will be announced by Allie Holmenhow Funeral Home in Camdenton. 90-year-old Camdenton resident Reverend Richard A. Von Gunten died July 27th. Service for 90-year-old Camdenton resident Reverend Richard A. Von Gunten will be announced by Allie Holmenhow Funeral Home in Camdenton. 89-year-old Waynesville resident Louis Farkasdi Jr. died July 26th, survived by wife Bella Farkasdi, daughter Lena Rose, son Samuel Farkasdi, brother Joseph Kenwolf, and sister Jean Ann Ganseys. Service for 89-year-old Waynesville resident Louis Farkasdi Jr. will be at 11:30 Friday in Memorial Chapels and Crematory of Waynesville, St. Robert. Burial will be in Missouri Veterans Cemetery in Waynesville. Visitation will begin at 10. Memorials can be made in his memory through the funeral home. 77-year-old Camdenton resident Eugene E. Lake died July 28th. Service for 77-year-old Camdenton resident Eugene E. Lake will be announced by Allie Holmenhow Funeral Home in Camdenton. 74-year-old Osage Beach resident George P. Klipner died July 25th. Service for 74-year-old Osage Beach resident George P. Klipner will be announced by Allie Holmenhow Funeral Home in Camdenton. 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
2: Here's your regional radio KJEL Skyscan forecast. Sunshine mixed with clouds at times today, with daytime highs approaching 92. Lows level off around 70 tonight, mainly clear skies. Daytime highs approaching 90 tomorrow, a blend of clouds and sun. Chance of thunderstorms Friday and Saturday. Low 90s Friday, upper 70s by Saturday. I'm staff meteorologist Jennifer Wojcicki. Currently, it's 75 degrees.
0: With your KGEL 103.7 live and local sports, I'm Bruce Wayne. The St. Louis Cardinals took on the Chicago Cubs at Busch Stadium on Tuesday night, and it was all Cubs. They come away with a 10-2 victory. St. Louis starter Michael McGreevy only lasted an inning and two-thirds, allowing 8 hits, 7 runs, 7 earned runs. He walked 2, struck out 2. He did not allow a home run. He took the loss, dropping his record to 4-9 on the year and raising his ERA to 3.57. Gordon Graceffo pitched 2 1/3 innings, allowing 1 earned run, 1 hit, 1 run, 2 strikeouts, and 1 walk. Justin Brule contributed 2 innings, allowing 2 hits, no runs, no earned runs. He walked none, struck out 4. Peter Strzelcki went 2 innings, allowing 3 hits, 1 run, 1 earned run. He walked none, struck out 1. And Matt Swanson went an inning, allowing 3 hits, 1 run, 1 earned run. He walked none, struck out 1. That drops the Cardinals' record to 53 wins and 54 losses on the year. Offensively for the Cardinals, Nathan Church picked up his 31st RBI of the year, and Mason Wynn picked up his 44th. For the Cubs, Colin Ray picked up the win, improving his record to 8-7 on the year. He went 6 innings, allowing 4 hits, 1 run, 1 earned run. He walked 2, struck out 2, and did not allow a home run. The Cubs were able to go 8-17 with runners in scoring position, while the Cardinals were only 2-7. It'll be Game 3 of that series tonight at Busch Stadium in downtown St. Louis. We'll get you there for the pregame at 5:50. It'll be a 6:40 first pitch tonight as the Cardinals take on the Cubs in Game 3 of that 4-game set. The Kansas City Royals were on the road on Tuesday night. They were in Minnesota taking on the Twins. The Twins able to pick up the victory, a 3-2 final score. It was Alex Lang taking the loss for the Royals on Tuesday night. That dropped his record to 1-6 on the year, and he was charged with his third blown save. He went 2/3 of an inning, allowing 2 hits, 2 runs, 2 earned runs. He walked 1, struck out 1, and did not allow a home run. Offensively for the Royals, Salvador Perez picked up his 45th RBI of the year. That loss dropped the Royals to 45 and 63 on the year. The Royals and Twins are back at it tonight for Minnesota.

0: That game gets underway. It's 6:40. Elsewhere around the league, it was Cleveland over the Reds in game one of a doubleheader, 6-5. In 12 innings, Arizona outlasted Pittsburgh, the Pirates, 8-7. Detroit blanked Baltimore 14-0. It was a pitcher's duel as Philadelphia falls to Miami 1-0. Texas over Tampa Bay 4-1. Washington over Toronto 8-6. The Mets and Atlanta were rained out. Cincinnati over Cleveland in game two of that doubleheader, 2-0. It was the Yankees over the White Sox 3-2. Houston also defeated LA, the Angels 3-2. The Athletics over the Red Sox 4-3. Padres outlast the Rockies 8-7. Milwaukee no trouble with San Francisco. It was 8-2. And the Mariners over the Dodgers last night 7-6. In WNBA action on Tuesday night, it was the Mystics with a home victory over the Connecticut Sun 92-84. Minnesota Lynx with a home victory over the Toronto Tempo, 100-93. The Indiana Fever pick up a road win in Seattle over the Storm, 105-95. The Las Vegas Aces win at home over the Portland Fire, 98-83. And the New York Liberty go to L.A., take on the Sparks, and come out with a 113-109 victory. Two matchups on the slate tonight. The Atlanta Dream will be in Dallas taking on the Wings. And the Golden State Valkyries will visit the Phoenix Mercury. 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
1: September corn down 2.5 at 456. December down 2.75 at 477.75. March down 2.5 at 493.25. August soybeans down 13 at 11.99. September down 13 at 11.91.75. November down 12.75 at 12.07.25. September Chicago wheat up 3 at 665.5. December up 2.5 at 682.25. July down 0.5 at 698. August live cattle up 225 at 227.47. October up 340 at 222.17. August feeder cattle up 482 at 343.07. September up 530 at 337.22. October up 157 at 326.82. August lean hogs up 12 cents at 103.10, and the Dow is up 537 points at 52,747. With this look at your markets, I'm Kayla Mayer on TFN, the Farm Net.
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0: Don't tell on me now, Jason Aldean on KJO 103.7, your home of today's new country in the Ozarks. In the 7 o'clock hour here, music all the way from Stella Lefty, this is Ian Munsick.
1: You

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Well, a very famous organization celebrating a birthday today. They are turning 68 years old. Happy birthday. Going out to the folks at NASA.

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1: Jalousi, the U.S. and Saudi Arabia joined forces to strike Iran-backed sites in Iraq after the regime launched a surprise missile attack on American troops in the region.
2: Iran launched a surprise attack against U.S. forces in Jordan. The United States has not yet responded to that attack, but overnight, U.S. and Saudi planes conducted a series of airstrikes against Iran-backed Shia militias in Iraq, who were responsible for 30 drone attacks over the past 3 days.
1: It's Fox's Trey Yinks. The Anthony Fauci-Rand Paul rivalry ignites again today as the former NIH chief returns to Capitol Hill under subpoena.
3: Why doesn't he want to be from the lab? Because he funded the lab.
4: Paul releasing Fauci's subpoenaed private journals in which he says Fauci admits the virus did not come from a wet market. Expect renewed questions about masking, school closures, and vaccines.
1: Fox's Jeff Manasso. 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
0: 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Here's this hour's news update with Bruce Wayne.
5: Nearly 20 agencies will come together at the Lebanon YMCA today for the Summer Services Outreach Fair. Robin Durbin with Elevate Lebanon says attendees will find a variety of organizations and services.
6: This coming Wednesday, July 29th, it'll be at the Lebanon YMCA. It's our summer outreach. This will be our fourth year that we've done the summer one, and then we also do one in the winter, and that'll be our fifth year coming up on that one in January. But basically, we've got 18 agencies right now confirmed to be there, so it's just open to the public for anybody that might need anything, whether it's for themselves, a family member, or a friend, just to learn about what resources we have. For being a big little town, we have a lot of resources, and we're pretty blessed in our community to have all of these agencies and the different community services they provide. So that's what it is. It'll run from 10 to 4. We'll also have free haircuts. So the summer one is really popular for families because a lot of them will bring their kids to get free haircuts before school starts. And then there'll be a lot of giveaways. Different agencies will bring different things. It's not a back to school fair, but we'll have some back to school supplies. They're limited, but they'll be there. We'll have free food. It's all home cooked food from Just Serve. They do a great job with all of that.
5: Durbin says it also gives agencies the opportunity to familiarize themselves with other agencies and what services they provide.
6: It's always free. It's just come in, whether you need something or not, it's just good to be informed. And really, it's a great networking opportunity for other agencies to learn about what we all do. Because sometimes, a lot of times, we email, you know, we have phone calls, but we don't ever get to meet each other in person and have that one-on-one conversation. So it's really nice for agencies to get to know each other as well.
5: The summer Services Outreach Fair will begin at 10 a.m. and continue through 4 p.m. at the Lebanon YMCA located at the Cowan Civic Center. On July 25th, Texas County Sheriff's deputies responded to a residence on Hog Creek Road in the Houston area for a domestic disturbance call. KJL News has more on that assault. A female subject reported that the suspect had picked her up at a business in Kabul and they traveled to Raymondville. The victim reported while in the vehicle a male identified as Clarence Hall punched and choked her. The victim was eventually able to exit the vehicle and return to the residence on Hog Creek Road. The victim reported that Hall came to the residence and again punched and choked her. Deputies observed visible injuries to the victim consistent with an assault. The suspect, Clarence Hall, was interviewed and admitted to causing the victim's injuries and choking her. Deputies arrested Hall and transported him to the Texas County Jail. 34-year-old Houston resident Clarence Hall has been charged with second-degree domestic assault. He's being held in the Texas County Jail in Houston pending the posting of a $5,000 cash-only bond. With your KJL 103.7 Live and Local News Break, I'm Bruce Wayne.
7: Here's your regional radio KJEL Skyscan forecast. Sunshine mixed with clouds at times today, with daytime highs approaching 92. Lows level off around 70 tonight, mainly clear skies. Daytime highs approaching 90 tomorrow, a blend of clouds and sun. Chance of thunderstorms Friday and Saturday, low 90s Friday, upper 70s by Saturday. I'm staff meteorologist Jennifer Wojcicki. Currently, it's 75 degrees.
8: September corn down 2 3/4 at 455 3/4. December down 3 1/4 at 477 1/4. March down 3 at 492 3/4. August soybeans down 13 1/4 at 1198 3/4. September down 13 1/4 at 1191 1/2. November down 13 1/4 at 1206 3/4. September Chicago wheat up 1 at 663 1/2. December up 1/2 at 680 1/4. July down 1 3/4 at 696 3/4. August live cattle up 225 at 227.47. October up 340 at 222.17. August feeder cattle up 482 at 343.07. September up 530 at 337.22. October 57 at 326.82. August lean hogs up 12 cents at 103.10. And the Dow is up 537 points at 52,747. 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

finally, Morgan Wallen, I can't love you anymore. Well, if somebody tells you that, you're definitely not going to be saying this. This is Dylan Scott. It's called I Ate Whiskey on KJL 103.7, your home for today's new country in the Ozarks.

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1: The state has got to spend less money than it takes in. 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
1: I'm Bill Hardwick. I'm a conservative. I'm a soldier. And I'm running for the Missouri Senate. I grew up in Dixon, Missouri. I joined the military when I was 17. Got married, started a family, served overseas, came home, became a prosecutor, and started a small business. Feels like I've been in fights my whole life. When I first ran for the Missouri House of Representatives, all I wanted to do was help people. I didn't expect that I would find myself in the middle of some of the biggest battles in Missouri. I'm conservative Republican Bill Hardwick. I led the fight against red flag laws and sponsored the Second Amendment Preservation Act. I fought to protect the lives of every unborn baby. I fought to protect children from experimental transgender surgeries. I led the fight against Big Pharma's vaccine mandates. I fought against big tech data centers. I'll fight for our rural schools and for Missouri veterans. I'll fight for the American dream for your family. We don't need someone in the Senate that will go along to get along. We need someone who knows how to fight. We need someone who still believes America is worth fighting for. I'm conservative Republican Bill Hardwick. I'm running for the state Senate because I believe you are worth fighting for.
3: Paid for by Bill Hardwick from Missouri. Josh Mize, Treasurer.
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6: Pelosi, the U.S. and Saudi Arabia joined forces to strike Iran-backed sites in Iraq after the regime launched a surprise missile attack on American troops in the region.
7: Iran launched a surprise attack against U.S. forces in Jordan. The United States has not yet responded to that attack, but overnight, U.S. and Saudi planes conducted a series of airstrikes against Iran-backed Shia militias in Iraq, who were responsible for 30 drone attacks over the past 3 days.
6: It's Fox's Trey Yinks. The Anthony Fauci-Rand Paul rivalry ignites again today as the former NIH chief returns to Capitol Hill under subpoena.
8: Why doesn't he want to be from the lab? Because he funded the lab.
9: Paul releasing Fauci's subpoenaed private journals in which he says Fauci admits the virus did not come from a wet market. Expect renewed questions about masking, school closures, and vaccines.
6: Fox's Jeff Manasso. 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
10: Arrests have been made in connection with a 1999 murder of 14-year-old Justin Hocut in Berry County. On July 23rd, three brothers, Mark, Bobby, and David Scott, were arrested, with one already in custody and the other two out of state waiting extradition. Hocut was found dead. Hours after being reported missing, his body was found near some railroad tracks in Seligman. The investigation

0: Investigation has been revisited due to previous deficiencies in the original investigation. Berry County Sheriff Danny Boyd and Sergeant John Mason of the Highway Patrol spent hours taking new witnesses' statements and reviewing evidence. The investigation remains ongoing, with law enforcement seeking additional witnesses and information. Anyone with information related to the 1999 case is encouraged to contact Sergeant John Mason at 417-536-9405 or the Berry County Sheriff's Office at 417-847-6556. A former Miller County Sheriff's deputy will serve 20 years in prison after pleading guilty to first-degree child molestation. Kyle Carroll entered a guilty plea last week. Four of the five child molestation charges against him were dropped as part of the case. Court documents state that on Friday, September 5th, 2025, a highway patrol trooper went to Eldon for a report that a child had been sexually assaulted. Before the trooper got there, Carroll had left the area. The Missouri State Highway Patrol handled the investigation. On July 25th, Texas County Sheriff's deputies responded to a residence on Hog Creek Road in the Houston area for a domestic disturbance call. KJL News has more on that assault.
1: A female subject reported that the suspect had picked her up at a business in Kabul and they traveled to Raymondville. The victim reported while in the vehicle, a male identified as Clarence Hall punched and choked her. The victim was eventually able to exit the vehicle and returned to the residence on Hog Creek Road. The victim reported that Hall came to the residence and again punched and choked her. Deputies observed visible injuries to the victim consistent with an assault. The suspect, Clarence Hall, was interviewed and admitted to causing the victim's injuries and choking her. Deputies arrested Hall and transported him to the Texas County Jail.
0: 34-year-old Houston resident Clarence Hall has been charged with second-degree domestic assault. He is being held in the Texas County Jail in Houston pending the posting of $5,000 cash-only bond. With your KJL 103.7 local news break, I'm Jeff Boggs.
2: Here's your regional radio KJEL Skyscan forecast. Sunshine mixed with clouds at times today, with daytime highs approaching 92. Lows level off around 70 tonight, mainly clear skies. Daytime highs approaching 90 tomorrow, a blend of clouds and sun. Chance of thunderstorms Friday and Saturday. Low 90s Friday, upper 70s by Saturday. I'm staff meteorologist Jennifer Wojcicki. Currently 74.
3: September corn down 2 3/4 at 455 3/4. December down 3 1/4 at 477 1/4. March down 3 at 492 3/4. August soybeans down 13 1/4 at 1198 3/4. September down 13 1/4 at 1191 1/2. November down 13 1/4 at 1206 3/4. September Chicago wheat up 1 at 663 1/2. December up 1/2 at 680 1/4. July down 1 3/4 at 696 3/4. August live cattle up 225 at 227.47, October up 340 at 222.17, August feeder cattle up 482 at 343.07, September up 530 at 337.22, October 57 at 326.82. August lean hogs up 12 cents at 103.10, and the Dow is up 537 points at 52,747. 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

Hudson Westbrook there painted you pretty. Well, didn't you know that it was on this date in 1954 that the Fellowship of the Ring, the first volume of J.R.R. Tolkien's Lord of the Rings trilogy, is published? The book was a huge success, but it took nearly 50 years before a movie version was released.

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1: With Mike Claiborne, I'm John Rooney, and last night at Busch Stadium, a lengthy at-bat by Ian Happ resulted in a two-run double in the first inning. The Cubs batted around plus one, scoring five runs on five hits in the second, on the way to a 10-2 victory, and the Cubs have won the first two games in the series, dropping the Cardinals under 500 for the season for the first time this year.
2: First time this year, and we were waiting on Ian Happ to do something against the Cardinals. Last night, it was his night. We saw Bregman and Horner the night before, but the Cardinal pitching just hasn't been what it needs to be, John, and the offense has to find a way to get something going tonight.
1: And you're right about Michael McGreevy, who lost to Colin Ray. Colin Ray is 8-7 with the win. McGreevy was out there for an inning and two-thirds, giving up seven runs on eight hits. Broadcast time tonight will be at 5:50. Ricky Horton has the lineups at 6:35. 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
5: Do you think prisoners deserve taxpayer-funded sex changes? Shady Bill Hardwick does. Hardwick voted against Governor Kehoe's ban on taxpayer-funded sex changes for inmates. Shady Bill Hardwick sold Missouri conservatives out. But it wasn't the first time. Out-of-state gambling interests gave Hardwick $50,000 of campaign cash. Then Hardwick went to Jefferson City and wrote their bill to put slot machines in gas stations, right where our kids can access them. Shady Bill Hardwick took the campaign cash and became the gambling industry's point man in the Capitol. So before you vote, remember the facts. Bill Hardwick voted against Governor Kehoe's ban on taxpayer-funded sex changes for prisoners. That's Kamala Harris's position. And Bill Hardwick took $50,000 of gambling money and wrote the bill to jam slot machines into our gas stations. That's a disgrace. Now you know why they call him Shady Bill Hardwick. Paid for by Esther Pack, Amber Watson Treasury.

Randy Houser trying to put last night back in the bottle. I'm Bruce Wayne. I'll be with you until 10 o'clock today. Latest from Taylor Swift, it's I Knew It, I Knew You.

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1: Pelosi, the U.S. and Saudi Arabia joined forces to strike Iran-backed sites in Iraq after the regime launched a surprise missile attack on American troops in the region.
2: Iran launched a surprise attack against U.S. forces in Jordan. The United States has not yet responded to that attack, but overnight, U.S. and Saudi planes conducted a series of airstrikes against Iran-backed Shia militias in Iraq, who were responsible for 30 drone attacks over the past 3 days.
1: Fox's Trey Yinks, the Anthony Fauci-Rand Paul rivalry ignites again today as the former NIH chief returns to Capitol Hill under subpoena.
3: Why doesn't he want to be from the lab? Because he funded the lab.
4: Paul releasing Fauci's subpoenaed private journals in which he says Fauci admits the virus did not come from a wet market. Expect renewed questions about masking, school closures, and vaccines.
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1: 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The American Red Cross has declared a national blood crisis. Donors are asked to act immediately to help save lives in this urgent time. This is only the second time in history where the American Red Cross has had to declare a national blood crisis. Blood donations have fallen to a four-year summer low, worsening this season's emergency blood shortage. All blood types are needed, but the situation is especially dire for type O blood, as the Red Cross is now limiting distribution of those blood products to hospitals. The supply of type O positive blood has now dropped below a one-day supply. Despite thousands of people who have stepped up to help end the emergency blood shortage since it was declared earlier this month, donations are still not keeping pace with hospital demand, and the situation has escalated. Extreme heat, poor air quality, and widespread foodborne illnesses continue to contribute to lower donor turnout this summer. Help end this crisis and stabilize the blood supply. Book an appointment to give blood now by using the Blood Donor app, visiting redcrossblood.org, or by calling 1-800-733-2767. Patients may already be feeling the impact of this blood shortage. Please donate now. The Missouri Department of Transportation is urging drivers to use caution when tractor mowers are on the shoulder of busy roadways. MoDOT mows all state routes in the spring, the summer, and the fall. When drivers are on their phones, distracted, even the most aggressive warning lights cannot help. Drivers are asked to please pay attention, slow down, buckle up, and put your phone down. Crews will have a protective follow truck to alert drivers that they are approaching slow-moving mowers. Drivers are advised to use the following tips to safely pass mowers. Be alert for trucks and tractors with flashing lights and moving slowly. Slow down and focus on the road ahead of you. Put your cell phone down and avoid other distractions. Be prepared to stop or drive slowly behind a follow truck, especially approaching a hill or curve on a two-lane road. Obey the no-passing zone strips and only pass when you can see far enough past the follow truck to avoid meeting oncoming traffic. Between mowing cycles, you can report grass and weeds blocking visibility at intersections along state-mandated roads by calling MoDOT's 24/7 Customer Service Center at 1-888-275-6636. Please stay alert for mowers when driving. 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
2: Here's your regional radio KJEL Skyscan forecast. Sunshine mixed with clouds at times today, with daytime highs approaching 92. Lows level off around 70 tonight, mainly clear skies. Daytime highs approaching 90 tomorrow, a blend of clouds and sun. Chance of thunderstorms Friday and Saturday. Low 90s Friday, upper 70s by Saturday. I'm staff meteorologist Jennifer Wojcicki. Currently 74.
3: September corn down 3 1/4 at 455 1/4. December down 3 1/2 at 477. March down 3 1/2 at 492 1/4. August soybeans down 13 1/2 at 1188 1/2. September down 13 3/4 at 1181. November down 13 1/4 at 1206 3/4. September Chicago wheat up 3 655 1/2. December up 3 682 3/4. July unchanged at 698 1/2. August live cattle up 225 at 227.47. October up 340 at 222.17. August feeder cattle up 482 at 343.07. September up 530 at 337.22. October up 157 at 326.82. August lean hogs up 12 cents at 103.10. October up 47 cents at 88.27. And the Dow is up 537 points at 52,747. With this look at your markets, I'm Kaylin Lair on TFN, the Farm Net.
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there with Woman. Don't forget to check out the Summer Services and Essentials event. It is going on today from 10 to 4 at the Lebanon YMCA. They've got lots of things taking place over there today.

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That's long live country. 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
1: 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Just a few minutes until live and local news. Right now, Cole Swindell. I'm one of these. It's girl

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2: News. I'm Therese Crowley. Fox News exclusive with President Trump over Iran's surprise missile attack on U.S. forces in Jordan intercepted. Fox's Trey Yanks.
3: President Trump tells Fox News about Iran, "We are going to beat the effing S out of them." He went on to say, "We'll be hitting them hard. They're going to get a beating." So clearly the United States is going to respond to what the president described as a surprise attack. He says U.S. forces had just minutes to shoot down these incoming Iranian ballistic missiles. The president says he has reviewed video of the shootdown and it was U.S. forces conducting this operation to defend that area.
2: Dr. Anthony Fauci under subpoena on the Senate Homeland Security Committee over his diary entries showing he knew the COVID guidance he gave the public was untrue. Fauci takes the fifth.
4: Under the advice of my attorney.
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0: 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Here's this hour's news update with Jeff Boggs.
5: A Plato woman has been seriously injured in a crash Monday night in Laclede County. The crash occurred on Highway 32 when a GMC was making a turn and collided with an oncoming Toyota that failed to yield. The 70-year-old Toyota driver suffered serious injuries and was taken to Lake Regional Hospital in Camdenton. The 31-year-old GMC driver suffered minor injuries. The City of Lebanon Tourism and Marketing Advisory Committee will meet Tuesday, August 4th. Items on the agenda for discussion include the budget for fiscal year 2027, an update on the lodging tax, an update on the Route 66 Centennial, a post-update on the America 250 event, and a digital marketing presentation. There will also be comments from the board members. The City of Lebanon Tourism and Marketing Advisory Committee will meet at the Cowan Civic

0: Center Tuesday, August 4th at 1:30 p.m. Jordan Valley Health invites families to kick off the school year healthy at its Start Strong Back to School events, with the first of those happening this Saturday from 9 to 2 at 1720 West Grand in Springfield. KGL News has more.
1: 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These events connect children with the healthcare services they need so they can walk into the classroom healthy and ready to succeed. Attendees can also enjoy free food, special activities and games, and big rig visits from the Springfield Fire Department, the Greene County Sheriff's Department, and the Springfield Police Department. It should be an exciting day for kids and parents alike.
0: Jordan Valley's health clinics in Marshfield, Lebanon, Republic, and Hollister will also host back-to-school events later in August. With your KGL 103.7 local news break, I'm Jeff Boggs.
2: Here's your regional radio KJEL Skyscan forecast. Sunshine mixed with clouds at times today, with daytime highs approaching 92. Lows level off around 70 tonight, mainly clear skies. Highs level off around 90 tomorrow, partly cloudy skies. Chance for storms Friday, highs level off around 91. 80, a blend of clouds and sun Saturday. I'm staff meteorologist Jennifer Wojcicki. Currently, it's 75 degrees.
3: September corn down 5 1/4 at 453 1/4. December down 5 1/2 at 475. March down 5 1/4 at 490 1/2. August soybeans down 19 at 1193, September down 18 at 1186 3/4, November down 16 3/4 at 1203 1/4. September Chicago wheat up 2 1/4 at 664 3/4, December up 2 1/4 at 682, July down 3/4 at 697 3/4. August live cattle up 157 at 229.05, October up 205 at 224.22, August feeder cattle up 197 at 345.05, September up 227 at 339.50, October up 297 at 329.80. August lean hogs are down 17 cents at 102.92, and the Dow is down 603 points at 52,143. With this look at your markets, I'm Kaylin Lair on TFN The Farm Net.
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That's Ernest and Lainey Wilson. What if I could? Well, do you remember where you were on this date in 1981? I can tell you where I was. Sitting in front of the TV watching Lady Diana marry Prince Charles. What a fairy tale wedding that turned out to be.

0: tough enough to lead American soldiers in combat in Iraq, smart enough to keep us safer by locking away criminals as a federal prosecutor. Battle-tested conservative Bill Hardwick is running for state senate with the right missions in mind.
1: The state has got to spend less money than it takes in. 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
0: And Dixon native Bill Hardwick's number one mission is to fight for everyday Missourians, not the special interests.
1: I want to work on just making life better for people. 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

0: September corn down 5 1/4, 453 1/4. December down 5 3/4 at 474 3/4. March down 5 3/4 at 490. August soybeans down 24 at 1188. September down 24 at 1180 3/4. November down 23 at 1197. September Chicago wheat up 2 1/2 at 665. December up 2 at 681 3/4. July up 1/4 at 698 3/4. August live cattle up 150 at 228.97. October up 190 at 224.07. August feeder cattle up 175 at 344.82. September up 185 at 339.07. October up 285 at 329.67. August lean hogs down 40 cents at 102.70. And the Dow is down 751 points at 51,996. With the Secure Markets, I'm Kaylin Lair. 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
2: I'm Bill Hardwick. I'm a conservative, I'm a soldier, and I'm running for the Missouri Senate. I grew up in Dixon, Missouri. I joined the military when I was 17, got married, started a family, served overseas, came home, became a prosecutor, and started a small business. Feels like I've been in fights my whole life. When I first ran for the Missouri House of Representatives, all I wanted to do was help people. I didn't expect that I would find myself in the middle of some of the biggest battles in Missouri. I'm conservative Republican Bill Hardwick. I led the fight against red flag laws and sponsored the Second Amendment Preservation Act. I fought to protect the lives of every unborn baby. I fought to protect children from experimental transgender surgeries. I led the fight against Big Pharma's vaccine mandates. I fought against big tech data centers. I'll fight for our rural schools and for Missouri veterans. I'll fight for the American dream for your family. We don't need someone in the Senate that will go along to get along. We need someone who knows how to fight. We need someone who still believes America is worth fighting for. I'm conservative Republican Bill Hardwick. I'm running for the state Senate because I believe you are worth fighting for.
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Here's your regional radio KJEL Skyscan forecast. Sunshine mixed with clouds at times today, with daytime highs approaching 92. Lows level off around 70 tonight, mainly clear skies. Highs level off around 90 tomorrow.

0: Partly cloudy skies.
1: Chance for storms.
0: Friday, highs level off around 91.
1: 80, a blend of clouds and sun.
0: Saturday.
1: I'm staff meteorologist Jennifer Wojcicki. Currently,
0: it's 75 degrees.
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So did Brad Pitt and Jennifer Aniston. Both of those marriages worked out just about as well

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2: News. I'm Therese Crowley. Fox News exclusive with President Trump over Iran's surprise missile attack on U.S. forces in Jordan intercepted. Fox's Trey Yanks.
3: President Trump tells Fox News about Iran, "We are going to beat the effing S out of them." He went on to say, "We'll be hitting them hard. They're going to get a beating." So clearly the United States is going to respond to what the president described as a surprise attack. He says U.S. forces had just minutes to shoot down these incoming Iranian ballistic missiles. The president says he has reviewed video of the shootdown and it was U.S. forces conducting this operation to defend that area.
2: Dr. Anthony Fauci under subpoena on the Senate Homeland Security Committee over his diary entries showing he knew the COVID guidance he gave the public was untrue. Fauci takes the fifth.
4: Under the advice of my attorney.
2: Over with Senator Rand Paul. 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

0: probably is. A Play-Doh woman has been seriously injured in a crash Monday night in Laclede County. The crash occurred on Highway 32 when a GMC was making a turn and failed to yield to an oncoming Toyota, and they collided. The 70-year-old Toyota driver suffered serious injuries and was taken to Lake Regional Hospital in Camdenton. The 31-year-old GMC driver suffered minor injuries. 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
1: Here's your regional radio KJEL Skyscan forecast. Sunshine mixed with clouds at times, today with daytime highs approaching 92. Lows level off around 70, tonight mainly clear skies. Highs level off around 90, tomorrow partly cloudy skies. Chance for storms, Friday, highs level off around 91. 80, a blend of clouds and sun, Saturday. I'm staff meteorologist Jennifer Wojcicki. Right now, it's 78 degrees.
2: September corn down 3 3/4 at 454 3/4. December down 4 1/4 at 476 1/4. March down 4 1/2 at 491 1/4. August soybeans down 22 1/2 at 1189 1/2. September down 21 3/4 at 1183. November down 21 1/4 at 1198 3/4. September Chicago wheat up 3 3/4 at 666 1/4. December up 3 at 682 3/4. July unchanged at 698 1/2. August live cattle up 152 at 229. October up 197 at 224.15. August feeder cattle up 135 at 344.42. September up 187 at 339.10. October up 290 at 329.72. August lean hogs are down 45 cents at 102.65. And the Dow is down 835 points at 51,911. With this look at your markets, I'm Kaylin Lair on TFN, the Farm Network.
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Good morning, KJ listeners, and happy Wednesday. Happy Humpty Hump Day. We're halfway through there. I'm telling you what, I don't know about you, but I rode a camel. I've ridden a camel, and I think mine had two humps. You know, there's a one hump, but there's also a two humper, and I think I rode a two hump. But anyway, hope you're riding your day out as fast as you can today. Well, this is Jamie Lee, and you're tuned in to 103.7 KJEL. Be here to about 2 o'clock, keeping that great country music rolling for you. You know what? I'm going to start off my time with Cody Johnson. He's teaming up with Brandon Lake. I really like his voice. He's over on the Christian section. He's coming over our way. He's doing some great things with our country singers on this side. When a Cowboy Prays.

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0: That's Eli Young Band for you there with their song Dust, and you're tuned into 103.7 KJEL. I'm glad to have you. Glad that you're here today.
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2: I'm Bill Hardwick. I'm a conservative. I'm a soldier. And I'm running for the Missouri Senate. I grew up in Dixon, Missouri. I joined the military when I was 17, got married, started a family, served overseas, came home, became a prosecutor, and started a small business. Feels like I've been in fights my whole life. When I first ran for the Missouri House of Representatives, all I wanted to do was help people. I didn't expect that I would find myself in the middle of some of the biggest battles in Missouri. I'm conservative Republican Bill Hardwick. I led the fight against red flag laws and sponsored the Second Amendment Preservation Act. I fought to protect the lives of every unborn baby. I fought to protect children from experimental transgender surgeries. I led the fight against Big Pharma's vaccine mandates. I fought against big tech data centers. I'll fight for our rural schools and for Missouri veterans. I'll fight for the American dream for your family. We don't need someone in the Senate that will go along to get along. We need someone who knows how to fight. We need someone who still believes America is worth fighting for. I'm conservative Republican Bill Hardwick. I'm running for the state Senate because I believe you are worth fighting for.
3: Paid for by Bill Hardwick from Missouri. Josh Mize, Treasurer.
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Say So. That was Dan and Shay's new song, and you heard it on New Country for the Ozarks, 103.7. Ooh, let's see here in a little bit, about 10:30, we're going to have the market reports and the weather for you guys. Look for that after Miranda Lambert. Before then, I've got some Tyler Nance for you. And right now, Dierks Bentley's coming up with She Hates Me.

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0: walk away like every day I said I would.
1: September corn down 5.5 at 453. December down 5.75 at 474.75. March down 5.75 at 490. August soybeans down 27.5 at 1184.5. September down 26.5 at 1178.25. November down 25.75 at 1194.25. September Chicago wheat up 2 at 664.5. December up 1.5 at 681.25. July down 1.75 at 696.75. August live cattle up 217 at 229.65. October up 235 at 224.52. August feeder cattle up 225 at 345.32. September up 272 at 339.95. October up 370 at 330.52. August lean hogs down 47 cents at 102.62, and the Dow is down 820 points at 51,927. With this week's year markets, I'm Kaylin Lair on TFN, the Farm Net.
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4: Here's your regional radio KJEL Skyscan forecast. Sunshine mixed with clouds at times today, with daytime highs approaching 92. Lows level off around 70 tonight, mainly clear skies. Highs level off around 90 tomorrow, partly cloudy skies. Chance for storms Friday, highs level off around 91. 80, a blend of clouds and sun Saturday. I'm staff meteorologist Jennifer Wojcicki. Right now, it's 78 degrees.
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You just heard Texas. I'm Blake Shelton. You're tuned into New Country for the Ozarks 103.7. I got Chase Matthew coming right now. He's going to hold it down.

0: You're tuned to KJL 103.7. That's David Nell with Whatever She's Got.
1: You know who I am. You know who I am.
2: Why, yes, you're Hannah Kelly. 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
2: Yes, you're the Hannah Kelly who voted against banning lobbyist gifts. 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Hannah Kelly, we know exactly who you really are. And the harm you've done to Missouri. Paid for by Legio 13 PAC. 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Not authorized by any candidate or candidate's committee.
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0: Hey, you're listening to New Country for the Ozarks 103.7. You know, top there, we're going to have some news, weather, and market reports for you. Be looking for that after Brad Paisley. Before then, I'm going to have some Lady A for you and some Sam Hunt. Right now, I got Jelly Roll's new one, Hands Up.

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1: I'm Therese Crowley. Dr. Fauci takes the fifth over and over, even when asked what color is the carpet during Senate Homeland Security hearings about his newly released diaries showing he didn't believe the truth of the COVID guidance he gave the public. Fauci made one exception, claiming Senator Rand Paul was obsessed with him.
2: Any reasonable person who has followed his unhinged obsession with me would readily come to the same conclusion.
1: Senator Paul says secrecy and refusal to admit error destroy trust. President Trump tells Fox we're going to hit Iran hard over its surprise missile attack on U.S. forces in Jordan, intercepted, telling Fox's Trey Yingst we're going to beat the blanking blank out of them. Oil prices back up to $85 a barrel, but markets are betting the Fed will not hike interest rates today. 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
0: 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Here's this hour's news update with Bruce Wayne.
3: Nearly 20 agencies will come together at the Lebanon YMCA today for the Summer Services Outreach Fair. Robin Durbin with Elevate Lebanon says attendees will find a variety of organizations and services.
4: This coming Wednesday, July 29th, it'll be at the Lebanon YMCA. It's our summer outreach. This will be our fourth year that we've done the summer one, and then we also do one in the winter, and that'll be our fifth year coming up on that one in January. But basically, we've got 18 agencies right now confirmed to be there, so it's just open to the public for anybody that might need anything, whether it's for themselves, a family member, or a friend, just to learn about what resources we have. For being a big little town, we have a lot of resources, and we're pretty blessed in our community to have all of these agencies and the different community services they provide. So that's what it is. It'll run from 10 to 4. We'll also have free haircuts. So the summer one is really popular for families because a lot of them will bring their kids to get free haircuts before school starts. And then there'll be a lot of giveaways. Different agencies will bring different things. It's not a back to school fair, but we'll have some back to school supplies. They're limited, but they'll be there. We'll have free food. It's all home cooked food from Just Serve. They do a great job with all of that.
3: Durbin says it also gives agencies the opportunity to familiarize themselves with other agencies and what services they provide.
4: It's always free. It's just come in, whether you need something or not. It's just good to be informed. And really, it's a great networking opportunity for other agencies to learn about what we all do. Because sometimes, a lot of times, we email.

0: email, you know, we have phone calls, but we don't ever get to meet each other in person and have that one-on-one conversation. So it's really nice for agencies to get to know each other as well.
1: The Summer Services Outreach Fair will begin at 10 a.m. and continue through 4 p.m. at the Lebanon YMCA located at the Cowan Civic Center. On July 25th, Texas County Sheriff's deputies responded to a residence on Hog Creek Road in the Houston area for a domestic disturbance call. KGL News has more on that assault. A female subject reported that the suspect had picked her up at a business in Kabul and they traveled to Raymondville. The victim reported while in the vehicle a male identified as Clarence Hall punched and choked her. The victim was eventually able to exit the vehicle and return to the residence on Hog Creek Road. The victim reported that Hall came to the residence and again punched and choked her. Deputies observed visible injuries to the victim consistent with an assault. The suspect, Clarence Hall, was interviewed and admitted to causing the victim's injuries and choking her. Deputies arrested Hall and transported him to the Texas County Jail. 34-year-old Houston resident Clarence Hall has been charged with second-degree domestic assault. He's being held in the Texas County Jail in Houston pending the posting of a $5,000 cash-only bond. With your KGL 103.7 Live and Local News Break, I'm Bruce Wayne.
2: Here's your regional radio KJEL Skyscan forecast. Sunshine mixed with clouds at times today, with daytime highs approaching 92. Lows level off around 70 tonight, mainly clear skies. Highs level off around 90 tomorrow, partly cloudy skies. Chance for storms Friday, highs level off around 91. 80, a blend of clouds and sun Saturday. I'm staff meteorologist Jennifer Wojcicki. Right now, it's 80 degrees.
3: 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September corn down 7 1/4 at 451 1/4. December down 6 3/4 at 473 3/4. March down 6 3/4 at 489. August soybeans down 28 1/2 at 1183 1/2. September down 28 1/4 at 1176 1/2. November down 27 1/2 at 1192 1/2. September Chicago wheat up 1/4 at 662 3/4. December down 1/4 at 679 1/2. July down 2 1/2 at 696. August live cattle up 202 at 229.50. October up 240 at 224.57. August feeder cattle up 220 at 345.27. September up 290 at 340.12. October up 405 at 330.87. August lean hogs down 82 cents at 102.27. And the Dow is down 860 points at 51,886. With the Secure Markets, I'm Kaylin Lair on TFN, the Farm Net.
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You just heard Kenny Chesney and his new song, Carry On. You heard it on New Country for the Ozarks, 103.7. Here comes Corey Kent with his new song, one of his new songs, Empty Words. Here you go.

0: Thomas right there for you. Make me wanna, you know what? All his great songs makes me wanna go to his concerts, but I haven't made it to one yet. I don't even think he's anywhere close to us this year. I need to look again to make sure so I'm not saying something wrong. Because if you know, you know. And if I don't, I don't. But you're tuned in to 103.7 KJL, and I do know that.
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Well, that was Gary by Stephen Wilson Jr. And you heard it on KJEL 103.7. Well, let's hear about 11:35 after Keith Urban. You can be looking for the market reports and the weather. And I'm going to play you some Jackson Dean. Right now, I got a duo here that I like. Justin Moore, Priscilla Block. I like this song, You, Me, and Whiskey. Here you go.

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0: September corn down 7 1/4 at 451 1/4. December down 6 3/4 at 473 3/4. March down 6 3/4 at 489. August soybeans down 28 1/2 at 1183 1/2. September down 28 1/4 at 1176 1/2. November down 27 1/2 at 1192 1/2. September Chicago wheat up 1/4 at 662 3/4. December down 1/4 at 679 1/2. July down 2 1/2 at 696. August live cattle up 202 at 229.50. October up 240 at 224.57. August feeder cattle up 220 at 345.27. September up 290 at 340.12. October up 405 at 330.87. August lean hogs down 82 cents at 102.27. And the Dow is down 860 points at 51,886. With this look at your markets, I'm Kaylin Lair on TFN, the Farm Net.
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2: 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Sunshine mixed with clouds at times today, with daytime highs approaching 92. Lows level off around 70 tonight, mainly clear skies. Highs level off around 90 tomorrow, partly cloudy skies. Chance for storms Friday, highs level off around 91. 80, a blend of clouds and sun Saturday. I'm staff meteorologist Jennifer Wojcicki. Right now, it's 80 degrees.
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Mitchell Tenpenny for you with Same Moon on KJL 103.7. You know what? It's National Lipstick Day. There's some other stuff as well, but Lipstick Day. So if you're a lipstick wearer, you know, I'm a lipstick wearer as well, and I like my lipstick. I don't care if I'm at the barn or if I'm riding a four-wheeler. I like it. You know, I might have to wipe a little bit of dust off, but it's okay. It's just what goes on. It's just what I like to do. You know what? Thanks for tuning in to 103.7 KJL. This is Jamie Lee. Here comes Parker McCollum for you with Killing Me.

0: Hope that woke you up if you were getting a little tired today. Get you moving and grooving with that one. The Lost Trailers and their song Holler Back. 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
0: 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Glad that you're here. Be looking for the news weather mark reports after Tim McGraw, which would be, well, kind of close to the top of the hour. I've got you some Kane Brown, and I got some more Gavin Adcock for y'all ladies out there.

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1: I'm Therese Crowley. Dr. Fauci takes the fifth over and over, even when asked what color is the carpet during Senate Homeland Security hearings about its newly released diaries, showing he didn't believe the truth of the COVID guidance he gave the public. Fauci made one exception, claiming Senator Rand Paul was obsessed with him.
2: Any reasonable person who has followed his unhinged obsession with me would readily come to the same conclusion.
1: Senator Paul says secrecy and refusal to admit error destroy trust. President Trump tells Fox we're going to hit Iran hard over its surprise missile attack on U.S. forces in Jordan, intercepted, telling Fox's Trey Yingst we're going to beat the blanking blank out of them. Oil prices back up to $85 a barrel, but markets are betting the Fed will not hike interest rates today. America.

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1: 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Here's this hour's news update with Jeff Boggs.
2: Arrests have been made in connection with a 1999 murder of 14-year-old Justin Hocut in Berry County. On July 23rd, three brothers, Mark, Bobby, and David Scott, were arrested, with one already in custody and the other two out of state waiting extradition. Hocut was found dead hours after being reported missing. His body was found near some railroad tracks in Seligman. The investigation has been revisited due to previous deficiencies in the original investigation. Berry County Sheriff Danny Boyd and Sergeant John Mason of the Highway Patrol spent hours taking new witnesses' statements and reviewing evidence. The investigation remains ongoing, with law enforcement seeking additional witnesses and information. Anyone with information related to the 1999 case is encouraged to contact Sergeant John Mason at 417-536-9405 or the Berry County Sheriff's Office at 417-847-6556. A former Miller County Sheriff's deputy will serve 20 years in prison after pleading guilty to first-degree child molestation. Kyle Carroll entered a guilty plea last week. Four of the five child molestation charges against him were dropped as part of the case. Court documents state that on Friday, September 5th, 2025, a highway patrol trooper went to Eldon for a report that a child had been sexually assaulted. Before the trooper got there, Carroll had left the area. The Missouri State Highway Patrol handled the investigation. On July 25th, Texas County Sheriff's deputies responded to a residence on Hog Creek Road in the Houston area for a domestic disturbance call. KJL News has more on that assault.
3: A female subject reported that the suspect had picked her up at a business in Kabul and they traveled to Raymondville. The victim reported while in the vehicle, a male identified as Clarence Hall punched and choked her. The victim was eventually able to exit the vehicle and returned to the residence on Hog Creek Road. The victim reported that Hall came to the residence and again punched and choked her. Deputies observed visible injuries to the victim consistent with an assault. The suspect, Clarence Hall, was interviewed and admitted to causing the victim's injuries and choking her. Deputies arrested Hall and transported him to the Texas County Jail.
2: 34-year-old Houston resident Clarence Hall has been charged with second-degree domestic assault. He is being held in the Texas County Jail in Houston pending the posting of $5,000 cash-only bond. With your KJL 103.7 local news break, I'm Jeff Boggs.
4: Here's your regional radio KJEL Skyscan forecast. Sunshine mixed with clouds at times today, with daytime highs approaching 92. Lows level off around 70 tonight, mainly clear skies. Highs level off around 90 tomorrow, partly cloudy skies. Chance for storms Friday, highs level off around 91. 80, a blend of clouds and sun Saturday. I'm staff meteorologist Jennifer Wojcicki. Right now, it's 82 degrees.
3: 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The St. Louis Cardinals took on the Chicago Cubs at Busch Stadium on Tuesday night, and it was all Cubs. They come away with a 10-2 victory. St. Louis starter Michael McGreevy only lasted an inning and two-thirds, allowing 8 hits, 7 runs, 7 earned runs. He walked 2, struck out 2. He did not allow a home run. He took the loss, dropping his record to 4-9 on the year and raising his ERA to 3.57. Gordon Graceffo pitched 2 1/3 innings, allowing 1 earned run, 1 hit, 1 run, 2 strikeouts, and 1 walk. Justin Brule contributed 2 innings, allowing 2 hits, no runs, no earned runs. He walked none, struck out 4. Peter Strzelcki went 2 innings, allowing 3 hits, 1 run, 1 earned run. He walked none, struck out 1. And Matt Swanson went an inning, allowing 3 hits, 1 run, 1 earned run. He walked none, struck out 1. That drops the Cardinals' record to 53 wins and 54 losses on the year. Offensively for the Cardinals, Nathan Church picked up his 31st RBI of the year, and Mason Wynn picked up his 44th. For the Cubs, Colin Ray picked up the win, improving his record to 8-7 on the year. He went 6 innings, allowing 4 hits, 1 run, 1 earned run. He walked 2, struck out 2, and did not allow a home run. The Cubs were able to go 8-17 with runners in scoring position, while the Cardinals were only 2-7. It'll be Game 3 of that series tonight at Busch Stadium in downtown St. Louis. We'll get you there for the pregame at 5:50. It'll be a 6:40 first pitch tonight as the Cardinals take on the Cubs in Game 3 of that 4-game set. The Kansas City Royals were on the road on Tuesday night. They were in Minnesota taking on the Twins. The Twins able to pick up the victory, a 3-2 final score. It was Alex Lang taking the loss for the Royals on Tuesday night. That dropped his record to 1-6 on the year, and he was charged with his third blown save. He went 2/3 of an inning, allowing 2 hits, 2 runs, 2 earned runs. He walked 1, struck out 1, and did not allow a home run. Offensively for the Royals, Salvador Perez picked up his 45th RBI of the year. That loss dropped the Royals to 45-63 on the year. The Royals and Twins are back at it tonight from Minnesota. That game gets underway at 6:40. Elsewhere around the league, it was Cleveland over the Reds in Game 1 of a doubleheader, 6-5. In 12 innings, Arizona outlasted Pittsburgh, the Pirates, 8-7. Detroit blanked Baltimore 14-0. It was a pitcher's duel as Philadelphia falls to Miami 1-0. Texas over Tampa Bay 4-1. Washington over Toronto 8-6. The Mets and Atlanta were rained out. Cincinnati over Cleveland in Game 2 of that doubleheader, 2-0. It was the Yankees over the White Sox 3-2. Houston also defeated LA, the Angels 3-2. The Athletics over the Red Sox 4-3. Padres outlast the Rockies 8-7. Milwaukee no trouble with San Francisco. It was 8-2. And the Mariners over the Dodgers last night 7-6. In WNBA action on Tuesday night, it was the Mystics with a home victory over the Connecticut Sun 92-84. Minnesota Lynx with a home victory over the Toronto Tempo 100-93. The Indiana Fever pick up a road win in Seattle over the Storm 105-95. The Las Vegas Aces win at home over the Portland Fire 98-83. And the New York Liberty go to LA, take on the Sparks, and come out with a 113-109 victory. Two matchups on the slate tonight. The Atlanta Dream will be in Dallas taking on the Wings. And the Golden State Valkyries will visit the Phoenix Mercury. 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
5: 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Let's take a look at the cash cattle market report. Bids are beginning to surface again in the Fed cash cattle market as packers seek to acquire more inventory. Asking prices have been noted at 234 to 235 in the south, but are not fully established yet in the north. However, given that bids are a couple dollars above asking prices, we could see more trade develop any moment. Over on the mercantile, August live cattle up 172 at 229.20, October up 235 at 224.52, December up 245 at 223.75. August feeder cattle up 185 at 344.92, September up 257 at 339.80, and October up 367 at 330.50. Let's take a look at the cash hog market report. The Eastern Corn Belt, the Western Corn Belt, and Iowa, Minnesota are all unavailable due to confidentiality. The national cash hog average is up 33 cents at 101.65, with an average range of 92 to 102.50. Over on the mercantile, August lean hogs down 65 cents at 102.45, October down 122 at 87.05, and December down 152 at 78.15. Taking a look at the grain futures on the Chicago Board of Trade, September corn down 8 1/4 at 450 1/4, December down 8 at 472 1/2, March down 7 3/4 at 488. August soybeans down 30 at 1182, September down 28 1/2 at 1176 1/4, November down 27 1/2 at 1192 1/2. September Chicago wheat down 1 at 661 1/2, December down 1 1/2 at 678 1/4, July down 2 1/2 at 696. The Dow is down 884 points at 51,862. With this look at your markets, I'm Kaylin Lair on TFN, the

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south of Sandy by Zach Top. And you heard it on New Country, those are 103.7. Hey, it's also National Chicken Wing Day. That's right. Go get you some tonight. I'm not saying that you might see me or you might not see me tonight because there's somebody that's got them on sale on a Wednesday night in town. You might see me or might not see me at a happy hour having some chicken wings. But if you do, just say hi. You know me. You know who I am. Just say hi because you know I like to talk. That's for sure. All right. Here comes Coe Wetzel for y'all with Feel Better. 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
1: I'm Therese Crowley. Dr. Fauci takes the fifth over and over, even when asked what color is the carpet during Senate Homeland Security hearings about his newly released diaries showing he didn't believe the truth of the COVID guidance he gave the public. Fauci made one exception, claiming Senator Rand Paul was obsessed with him.
2: Any reasonable person who has followed his unhinged obsession with me would readily come to the same conclusion.
1: Senator Paul says secrecy and refusal to admit error destroy trust. President Trump tells Fox we're going to hit Iran hard over its surprise missile attack on U.S. forces in Jordan, intercepted, telling Fox's Trey Yingst we're going to beat the blanking blank out of them. Oil prices back up to $85 a barrel, but markets are betting the Fed will not hike interest rates today. 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
1: With your KGL 103.7 live and local news break, I'm Riley Davis. The American Red Cross has declared a national blood crisis. Donors are asked to act immediately to help save lives in this urgent time. This is only the second time in history where the American Red Cross has had to declare a national blood crisis. Blood donations have fallen to a four-year summer low, worsening this season's emergency blood shortage. All blood types are needed, but the situation is especially dire for type O blood, as the Red Cross is now limiting distribution of those blood products to hospitals. The supply of type O positive blood has now dropped below a one-day supply. Despite thousands of people who have stepped up to help end the emergency blood shortage since it was declared earlier this month, donations are still not keeping pace with hospital demand, and the situation has escalated. Extreme heat, poor air quality, and widespread foodborne illnesses continue to contribute to lower donor turnout this summer. Help end this crisis and stabilize the blood supply. Book an appointment to give blood now by using the Blood Donor app, visiting redcrossblood.org, or by calling 1-800-733-2767. Patients may already be feeling the impact of this blood shortage. Please donate now. The Missouri Department of Transportation is urging drivers to use caution when tractor mowers are on the shoulder of busy roadways. MoDOT mows all state routes in the spring, the summer, and the fall. When drivers are on their phones, distracted, even the most aggressive warning lights cannot help. Drivers are asked to please pay attention, slow down, buckle up, and put your phone down. Crews will have a protective follow truck to alert drivers that they are approaching slow-moving mowers. Drivers are advised to use the following tips to safely pass mowers. Be alert for trucks and tractors with flashing lights and moving slowly. Slow down and focus on the road ahead of you. Put your cell phone down and avoid other distractions. Be prepared to stop or drive slowly behind a follow truck, especially approaching a hill or curve on a two-lane road. Obey the no passing zone strips and only pass when you can see far enough past the follow truck to avoid meeting oncoming traffic. Between mowing cycles, you can report grass and weeds blocking visibility at intersections along state-mandated roads by calling MoDOT's 24/7 Customer Service Center at 1-888-275-6636. Please stay alert for mowers when driving. 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
2: Here's your regional radio KJEL Skyscan forecast. Sunshine mixed with clouds at times today, with daytime highs approaching 92. Lows level off around 70 tonight, mainly clear skies. Highs level off around 90 tomorrow, partly cloudy skies. Chance for storms Friday, highs level off around 91. 80, a blend of clouds and sun Saturday. I'm staff meteorologist Jennifer Wojcicki. Right now, it's 82 degrees.
3: Let's take a look at the cash cattle market report. Bids are beginning to surface again in the Fed cash cattle market as packers seek to acquire more inventory. Asking prices have been noted at 234 to 235 in the south, but are not fully established yet in the north. However, given that bids are a couple dollars above asking prices, we could see more trade develop any moment. Over in the mercantile, August live cattle up 207 at 229.55, October up 282 at 225, December up 297 at 224.27. August feeder cattle up 225 at 345.32, September up 3 at 340.22, and October up 417 at 331. Let's take a look at the cash hog market report. The Eastern Corn Belt, the Western Corn Belt, and Iowa, Minnesota are all unavailable due to confidentiality. The national cash hog average is up 33 cents at 101.65, with an average range of 92 to 102.50. Over on the mercantile, August lean hogs down 82 cents at 102.27, October down 125 at 87.02, and December down 152 at 78.15. Taking a look at the grain futures on the Chicago Board of Trade, September corn down 9 1/4 at 449 1/4, December down 8 3/4 at 471 3/4, March down 8 1/2 at 487 1/4. August soybeans down 32 1/4 at 1179 3/4, September down 30 1/2 at 1174 1/4, November down 29 3/4 at 1190 1/4. September Chicago beet down 1 3/4 at 660 3/4, December down 2 1/2 at 677 1/4, and July down 3 3/4 at 694 3/4. The Dow is down 726 points at 52,020. With this look at your markets, I'm Kaylin Lair on TFN, the Farm Net.
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Hey, this is Jamie Lee, and you were listening to 103.7 New Country for the Ozarks, and that was Jason Aldean with Don't Tell on Me. I got some Jordan Davis for you right now with Ain't Sayin'.

0: There you go, right there. Riley Green with his new song, Think As You Drunk. And you heard it on New Catch for Those Arcs 103.7. I got a birthday announcement for everybody. Martina McBride, she's turning 60 years old today. Happy birthday. Hope you have a great day. I'll tell you what, she can belt it out, and it sounds beautiful. Got a beautiful voice to me, and she can just belt it. You're tuned into 103.7.
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2: I'm Bill Hardwick. I'm a conservative. I'm a soldier, and I'm running for the Missouri Senate. I grew up in Dixon, Missouri. I joined the military when I was 17, got married, started a family, served overseas, came home, became a prosecutor, and started a small business. Feels like I've been in fights my whole life. When I first ran for the Missouri House of Representatives, all I wanted to do was help people. I didn't expect that I would find myself in the middle of some of the biggest battles in Missouri. I'm conservative Republican Bill Hardwick. I led the fight against red flag laws and sponsored the Second Amendment Preservation Act. I fought to protect the lives of every unborn baby. I fought to protect children from experimental transgender surgeries. I led the fight against Big Pharma's vaccine mandates. I fought against big tech data centers. I'll fight for our rural schools and for Missouri veterans. I'll fight for the American dream for your family. We don't need someone in the Senate that will go along to get along. We need someone who knows how to fight. We need someone who still believes America is worth fighting for. I'm conservative Republican Bill Hardwick. I'm running for the state Senate because I believe you are worth fighting for.
3: Paid for by Bill Hardwick from Missouri. Josh Mize, Treasurer.
0: Jamie Lee here on 103.7 KJL, keeping the country rolling for you today till about 2 o'clock, and it'll keep on rolling all night, so stick with us. Let's see here, about 1 o'clock, we've got the market reports, we've got the news and weather, not necessarily in that order right now, but we've got those for you, because stay tuned, be looking for those after Scotty McCreery. Got some Rascal Flats on down the way as well, and here comes John Party, getting them boots off.

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1: Pelosi, Dr. Anthony Fauci pleading the fifth at a Senate hearing on the COVID origins and pandemic policy.
2: As well as Fauci's just released private journal, in which committee chair Republican Rand Paul says Fauci admits the virus never came from a Chinese wet market. Paul says it came from a Chinese lab that he says the NIH, under Fauci, funded. Fauci has said his guidance over COVID was based on the best scientific evidence available at the time.
1: Fox's Jeff Manasso, President Trump with a new warning to Iran.
3: Using a string of expletives, President Trump says Iran will get a beating a day after U.S. forces intercepted a ballistic missile attack in Jordan. In a phone interview with Fox's Trey Yinks, the president said American troops had only minutes to respond to the surprise attack overnight and successfully shot down incoming missiles before they reached their targets.
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0: 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Here's this hour's news update with Jeff Boggs.
4: A Plato woman has been seriously injured in a crash Monday night in Laclede County. The crash occurred on Highway 32 when a GMC was making a turn and collided with an oncoming Toyota that failed to yield. The 70-year-old Toyota driver suffered serious injuries and was taken to Lake Regional Hospital in Camdenton. The 31-year-old GMC driver suffered minor injuries. The City of Lebanon Tourism and Marketing Advisory Committee will meet Tuesday, August 4th. Items on the agenda for discussion include the budget for fiscal year 2027, an update on the lodging tax, an update on the Route 66 Centennial, a post-update on the America 250 event, and a digital marketing presentation. There will also be comments from the board members. The City of Lebanon Tourism and Marketing Advisory Committee will meet at the Cowan Civic Center Tuesday, August 4th at 1:30 p.m. Jordan Valley Health invites families to kick off the school year healthy at its Start Strong Back to School events, with the first of those happening this Saturday from 9 to 2 at 1720 West Grand in Springfield. KJL News has more.
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0: so they can walk into the classroom healthy and ready to succeed. Attendees can also enjoy free food, special activities and games, and big rig visits from the Springfield Fire Department, the Greene County Sheriff's Department, and the Springfield Police Department. It should be an exciting day for kids and parents alike.
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2: Here's your regional radio KJEL SkyScan forecast. High temperatures reach up to 92 this afternoon under partly cloudy skies, mainly clear. Tonight, lows around 70. Daytime highs approaching 90. Tomorrow, sunshine mixed with clouds at times. Daytime highs approaching 91. Friday, with a chance of thunderstorms. 80. Sunshine mixed with clouds at times. Saturday. I'm Staff Meteorologist Jennifer Wojcicki. Currently, 83.
3: 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Locations in Lebanon, Camdenton, and Plato. September corn down 8 3/4 at 449 3/4. December down 8 3/4 at 471 3/4. March down 8 1/4 at 487 1/2. August soybeans down 32 at 1180. September down 29 1/2 at 1175 1/4. November down 28 1/4 at 1191 3/4. September Chicago wheat down 1 1/2 at 661. December down 1 3/4 at 678. July down 3 at 695 1/2. August live cattle up 157 at 229.05, October up 227 at 224.45, August feeder cattle up 172 at 344.80, September up 195 at 339.17, October up 322 at 330.05. August lean hogs down 212 at $100.97, and the Dow is down 773 points at 51,974. With this look at your markets, I'm Kaylin Lair on TFN, the Farm Net.
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new artist for you right there, Stella Lefty with her new song, Boston. And you heard it on New Country for the Ozarks. And guess what? I got another new song coming up by Kacey Musgraves, her newest one, Loneliest Girl. 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

Hey, you're tuned in to 103.7 New Country for the Ozarks. That was one of Megan Maroney's new ones, Medicine. That's a moving and a grooving song. Oh, about 1:30, a little after. We're going to have the market reports for you in the weather. Be looking for that after Thomas Rhett. I got some Ella Langley teaming up with Morgan Wallen for you here in a little bit as well. Here comes Bailey Zimmerman holding on.

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0: Let's take a look at your closing Federal report. September corn down 9.5 at 449. December down 8.75 at 471.75. March down 8.5 at 487.25. August soybeans down 34 at 1178. September down 28.75 at 1176. November down 27.25 at 1192.75. September Chicago wheat down 1.75 at 660.75. December down 2 at 677.75. July down 3.25 at 695.25. August live cattle up 42 cents at 227.90. October up 180 at 223.97. August feeder cattle up 120 at 344.27. September up 142 at 338.65. October up 280 at 329.62. August lean hogs down 242 at $100.67. With this look at your closing settlement report, I'm Kaylin Lair on TFN The Farm Net.
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4: Here's your regional radio KJEL Skyscan forecast. High temperatures reach up to 92 this afternoon under partly cloudy skies, mainly clear. Tonight, lows around 70. Daytime highs approaching 90. Tomorrow, sunshine mixed with clouds at times. Daytime highs approaching 91 Friday with a chance of thunderstorms. 80, sunshine mixed with clouds at times Saturday. I'm staff meteorologist Jennifer Wojcicki. Currently 83.
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Of Texas. Ooh, Tears the Size of Texas by Ben Burgess. Will be some pretty big tears. How you heard it on New Country for the Ozarks 103.7. Ooh, got another birthday announcement for another lovely lady. Ashley McBride turning 43 today. Happy birthday, Ashley. I hope you have a great day. Here comes Zach John King for y'all. We'll get to drinking. Let's get to drinking that H2O because it's so hot outside.

0: Chris Jansen for you there with Dunn. Like I said the other day, we got to go see him. My husband and I took a little drive up to Hillsboro, Missouri, Jefferson County Fair. What a fair. What amazing rides that they had there. I'm telling you, I don't know who the company was, but look out. Y'all better get them signed up. That's for sure. But, you know, Chris Jansen did an amazing show. He did. But, you know, he grew up about an hour south of there, so he's pretty excited to be hometown boy coming in. I think he's walking the talk, talking the walk, whichever way it goes. I think he's doing it. I think he's a pretty good human, and I sure enjoyed his show. You're tuned in to 103.7 KJEL.
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3: 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I've had a fantastic day playing some great country music for you, keeping it rolling. Stay with us all night and come back tomorrow. I'll be hanging out with you from 10 to 2. Jamie Lee, you're on 103.7 New Country for the Ozarks. Tell you what, I hope you had a great day. Hope you have a better evening. And I'm going to leave you with Shane Prophet, Long Live Country. That's right. That's what we do right here. We play some great country music. We love it. And y'all take care.

0: initially declined to answer.
1: When confronted by Senate Homeland Security over what he wrote in his diary versus what he told the American people about COVID, Senator Rand Paul setting a vote to hold Fauci in contempt, if it's possible, under his Biden autopen pardon.
2: It is secrecy that destroys trust. It is arrogance that destroys trust. It is censorship that destroys trust.
1: Fauci's fifth may be negated by also making a statement that Senator Paul is obsessed by him. President Trump tells Fox, we're going to hit Iran hard over its surprise missile attack on U.S. forces in Jordan, telling Fox's Trey Yinks, we're going to beat the blanking blank out of them. Markets sliding before the Fed decision this afternoon to hold or raise interest rates. 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
4: 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Be wary of clicking on links in online ads or emails, especially those that show items from your search history. If it seems too good to be true, it probably is. A Plato woman has been seriously injured in a crash Monday night in Laclede County. The crash occurred on Highway 32 when a GMC was making a turn and failed to yield to an oncoming Toyota, and they collided. The 70-year-old Toyota driver suffered serious injuries and was taken to Lake Regional Hospital in Camdenton. The 31-year-old GMC driver suffered minor injuries. With your KJEL 103.7 live and local news break, I'm Riley Davis.
5: Here's your regional radio KJEL Skyscan forecast. A mix of clouds and sun this afternoon with highs around 91. Lows around 70 tonight, partly cloudy. Daytime highs approaching 89 tomorrow, partly cloudy. Highs level off around 90 Friday with storms likely. Slight chance for showers, 79 on Saturday. I'm staff meteorologist Jennifer Wojcicki. Currently 88.
6: Well, let's take a look at your closing Saturn report. September corn down 9.5 at 449. December down 8.75 at 471.75. March down 8.5 at 487.25. August soybeans down 34 at 1178. September down 28.75 at 1176. November down 27.25 at 1192.75. September Chicago wheat down 1.75 at 660.75. December down 2 at 677.75. July down 3.25 at 695.25. August live cattle up 42 cents at 227.90. October up 180 at 223.97. August feeder cattle up 120 at 344.27. September up 142 at 338.65. October up 280 at 329.62. August lean hogs down 242 at $100.67. With this look at your closing settlement report, I'm Kaylin Lair on TFN The Farm Net.
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0: back.
1: Do you think prisoners deserve taxpayer-funded sex changes? Shady Bill Hardwick does. Hardwick voted against Governor Kehoe's ban on taxpayer-funded sex changes for inmates. Shady Bill Hardwick sold Missouri conservatives out. But it wasn't the first time. Out-of-state gambling interests gave Hardwick $50,000 of campaign cash. Then Hardwick went to Jefferson City and wrote their bill to put slot machines in gas stations, right where our kids can access them. Shady Bill Hardwick took the campaign cash and became the gambling industry's point man in the Capitol. So before you vote, remember the facts. Bill Hardwick voted against Governor Kehoe's ban on taxpayer-funded sex changes for prisoners. That's Kamala Harris's position. And Bill Hardwick took $50,000 of gambling money and wrote the bill to jam slot machines into our gas stations. That's a disgrace. Now you know why they call him Shady Bill Hardwick. Paid for by Esther Pack, Amber Watson Treasurer.

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0: Here's your regional radio KJEL Skyscan forecast. A mix of clouds and sun this afternoon with highs around 91. Lows around 70, tonight partly cloudy. Daytime highs approaching 89, tomorrow partly cloudy. Highs level off around 90 Friday with storms likely. Slight chance for showers, 79 on Saturday. I'm staff meteorologist Jennifer Wojcicki. Currently 88.
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0: Do you think prisoners deserve taxpayer-funded sex changes? Shady Bill Hardwick does. Hardwick voted against Governor Kehoe's ban on taxpayer-funded sex changes for inmates. Shady Bill Hardwick sold Missouri conservatives out. But it wasn't the first time. Out-of-state gambling interests gave Hardwick $50,000 of campaign cash. Then Hardwick went to Jefferson City and wrote their bill to put slot machines in gas stations, right where our kids can access them. Shady Bill Hardwick took the campaign cash and became the gambling industry's point man in the Capitol. So before you vote, remember the facts. Bill Hardwick voted against Governor Kehoe's ban on taxpayer-funded sex changes for prisoners. That's Kamala Harris's position. And Bill Hardwick took $50,000 of gambling money and wrote the bill to jam slot machines into our gas stations. That's a disgrace. Now you know why they call him Shady Bill Hardwick. Paid for by Esther Pack, Amber Watson Treasurer.
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1: Fox News, I'm Tom Graham. Dr. Anthony Fauci refusing to answer questions during today's Senate hearing. Instead, he repeatedly cited the Constitution more than 100 times.
2: I will invoke my right under the Fifth Amendment of the Constitution to refrain from answering your questions.
1: Republican Senator Rand Paul subpoenaed Fauci, accusing him of lying about the origins of COVID, among other accusations. Dr. Fauci was a key pandemic advisor during the first Trump administration. He accused Senator Paul of being unhinged. Federal Reserve left its key interest rate unchanged despite persistently high inflation.
3: Our committee decided to vote by a 9-3 vote to maintain the target range for the federal funds rate at 3.5% to 3.75%.
1: Fed Chair Kevin Warsh wrapping up 2 days of meetings about interest rates. 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
0: 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Here's this hour's news update with Bruce Wayne.
4: Nearly 20 agencies will come together at the Lebanon YMCA today for the Summer Services Outreach Fair. Robin Durbin with Elevate Lebanon says attendees will find a variety of organizations and services.
5: This coming Wednesday, July 29th, it'll be at the Lebanon YMCA. It's our summer outreach. This will be our fourth year that we've done the summer one, and then we also do one in the winter, and that'll be our fifth year coming up on that one in January. But basically, we've got 18 agencies right now confirmed to be there, so it's just open to the public for anybody that might need anything, whether it's for themselves, a family member, or a friend, just to learn about what resources we have. For being a big little town, we have a lot of resources, and we're pretty blessed in our community to have all of these agencies and the different community services they provide. So that's what it is. It'll run from 10 to 4. We'll also have free haircuts. So the summer one is really popular for families because a lot of them will bring their kids to get free haircuts before school starts. And then there'll be a lot of giveaways. Different agencies will bring different things. It's not a back to school fair, but we'll have some back to school supplies. They're limited, but they'll be there. We'll have free food. It's all home cooked food from Just Serve. They do a great job with all of that.
4: Durbin says it also gives agencies the opportunity to familiarize themselves with other agencies and what services they provide.
5: It's always free. It's just come in whether you need something or not. It's just good to be informed. And really, it's a great networking opportunity for other agencies to learn about what we all do. Because sometimes, a lot of times, we email, you know, we have phone calls, but we don't ever get to meet each other in person and have that one-on-one conversation. So it's really nice for agencies to get to know each other as well.
4: The summer Services Outreach Fair will begin at 10 a.m. and continue through 4 p.m. at the Lebanon YMCA located at the Cowan Civic Center. On July 25th, Texas County Sheriff's deputies responded to a residence on Hog Creek Road in the Houston area for a domestic disturbance call. KJL News has more on that assault. A female subject reported that the suspect had picked her up at a business in Kabul and they traveled to Raymondville. The victim reported while in the vehicle, a male identified as Clarence Hall punched and choked her. The victim was eventually able to exit the vehicle and return to the residence on Hog Creek Road. The victim reported that Hall came to the residence and again punched and choked her. Deputies observed visible injuries to the victim consistent with an assault. The suspect, Clarence Hall, was interviewed and admitted to causing the victim's injuries and choking her. Deputies arrested Hall and transported him to the Texas County Jail. 34-year-old Houston resident Clarence Hall has been charged with second-degree domestic assault. He's being held in the Texas County Jail in Houston pending the posting of a $5,000 cash-only bond.

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1: Here's your regional radio KJEL Skyscan forecast. A mix of clouds and sun this afternoon with highs around 91. Lows around 70, tonight partly cloudy. Daytime highs approaching 89, tomorrow partly cloudy. Highs level off around 90 Friday with storms likely. Slight chance for showers, 79 on Saturday. I'm Staff Meteorologist Jennifer Wojcicki. Currently 89.
2: Let's take a look at your closing Saturn report. September corn down 9.5 at 449. December down 8.75 at 471.75. March down 8.5 at 487.25. August soybeans down 34 at 1178. September down 28.75 at 1176. November down 27.25 at 1192.75. September Chicago wheat down 1.75 at 660.75. December down 2 at 677.75. July down 3.25 at 695.25. August live cattle up 42 cents at 227.90. October up 180 at 223.97. August feeder cattle up 120 at 344.27. September up 142 at 338.65. October up 280 at 329.62. August lean hogs down 242 at $100.67. With this look at your closing settlement report, I'm Kaylin Lair on TFN The Farm Net.
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0: Hey, Lisa, how was your Branson vacation?
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5: I'm Bill Hardwick. I'm a conservative. I'm a soldier, and I'm running for the Missouri Senate. I grew up in Dixon, Missouri. I joined the military when I was 17, got married, started a family, served overseas, came home, became a prosecutor, and started a small business. Feels like I've been in fights my whole life. When I first ran for the Missouri House of Representatives, all I wanted to do was help people. I didn't expect that I would find myself in the middle of some of the biggest battles in Missouri. I'm conservative Republican Bill Hardwick. I led the fight against red flag laws and sponsored the Second Amendment Preservation Act. I fought to protect the lives of every unborn baby. I fought to protect children from experimental transgender surgeries. I led the fight against Big Pharma's vaccine mandates. I fought against big tech data centers. I'll fight for our rural schools and for Missouri veterans. I'll fight for the American dream for your family. We don't need someone in the Senate that will go along to get along. We need someone who knows how to fight. We need someone who still believes America is worth fighting for. I'm conservative Republican Bill Hardwick. I'm running for the state Senate because I believe you are worth fighting for.
6: 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Josh Mize, Treasurer.
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0: Here's your regional radio KJEL Skyscan forecast. A mix of clouds and sun this afternoon with highs around 91. Lows around 70, tonight partly cloudy. Daytime highs approaching 89, tomorrow partly cloudy. Highs level off around 90 Friday with storms likely. Slight chance for showers, 79 on Saturday. I'm Staff Meteorologist Jennifer Wojcicki. Currently 89.
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0: You know who I am. You know who I am.
1: Why, yes, you're Hannah Kelly. You're bought and paid for by the liquor industry, the marijuana industry, Big Pharma, and the gambling casinos. Money goes in, favors come out. Right, Hannah?
0: You know who I am.
1: Yes, you're the Hannah Kelly, who missed 250 votes, but still took a paycheck. 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
0: You know who I am.
1: Yes, you're the Hannah Kelly who voted against banning lobbyist gifts. And you voted to give yourself more terms in the legislature. Hannah Kelly, we know exactly who you really are. And the harm you've done to Missouri. Paid for by Legio 13 PAC. 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
1: Fox News, I'm Tom Graham. Dr. Anthony Fauci refusing to answer questions during today's Senate hearing. Instead, he repeatedly cited the Constitution more than 100 times.
2: I will invoke my right under the Fifth Amendment of the Constitution to refrain from answering your questions.
1: Republican Senator Rand Paul subpoenaed Fauci, accusing him of lying about the origins of COVID, among other accusations. Dr. Fauci was a key pandemic advisor during the first Trump administration. He accused Senator Paul of being unhinged. Federal Reserve left its key interest rate unchanged despite persistently high inflation.
2: Our committee decided to vote by a 9-3 vote to maintain the target range for the federal funds rate at 3.5% to 3.75%.
1: Fed Chair Kevin Warsh wrapping up 2 days of meetings about interest rates. 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
0: 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Here's this hour's news update with Jeff Boggs.
3: Arrests have been made in connection with a 1999 murder of 14-

0: Danny Boyd and Sergeant John Mason of the Highway Patrol spent hours taking new witnesses' statements and reviewing evidence. The investigation remains ongoing with law enforcement seeking additional witnesses and information. Anyone with information related to the 1999 case is encouraged to contact Sergeant John Mason at 417-536-9405 or the Berry County Sheriff's Office at 417-847-6556. A former Miller County Sheriff's deputy will serve 20 years in prison after pleading guilty to first-degree child molestation. Kyle Carroll entered a guilty plea last week. Four of the five child molestation charges against him were dropped as part of the case. Court documents state that on Friday, September 5th, 2025, a highway patrol trooper went to Eldon for a report that a child had been sexually assaulted. Before the trooper got there, Carroll had left the area. The Missouri State Highway Patrol handled the investigation. On July 25th, Texas County Sheriff's deputies responded to a residence on Hog Creek Road in the Houston area for a domestic disturbance call. KJL News has more on that assault.
1: A female subject reported that the suspect had picked her up at a business in Kabul and they traveled to Raymondville. The victim reported while in the vehicle, a male identified as Clarence Hall punched and choked her. The victim was eventually able to exit the vehicle and returned to the residence on Hog Creek Road. The victim reported that Hall came to the residence and again punched and choked her. Deputies observed visible injuries to the victim consistent with an assault. The suspect, Clarence Hall, was interviewed and admitted to causing the victim's injuries and choking her. Deputies arrested Hall and transported him to the Texas County Jail.
0: 34-year-old Houston resident Clarence Hall has been charged with second-degree domestic assault. He is being held in the Texas County Jail in Houston pending the posting of $5,000 cash-only bond. With your KJL 103.7 local news break, I'm Jeff Boggs.
2: Here's your regional radio KJEL Skyscan forecast. Daytime highs approaching 91 this afternoon under partly cloudy skies. Partly cloudy skies tonight, lows dip down to about 70. Tomorrow, high temperatures reach up to 89. Upper 80s Friday with storms likely. Much cooler Saturday with highs in the upper 70s and showers. I'm staff meteorologist Jennifer Wojcicki. Right now, 90.
3: Let's take a look at your closing Saturn report. September corn down 9.5 at 449. December down 8.75 at 471.75. March down 8.5 at 487.25. August soybeans down 34 at 1178. September down 28.75 at 1176. November down 27.25 at 1192.75. September Chicago wheat down 1.75 at 660.75. December down 2 at 677.75. July down 3.25 at 695.25. August live cattle up 42 cents at 227.90. October up 180 at 223.97. August feeder cattle up 120 at 344.27. September up 142 at 338.65. October up 280 at 329.62. August lean hogs down 242 at $100.67. With this look at your closing settlement report, I'm Kayla Lair on TFN The Farm Net.
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5: Do you think prisoners deserve taxpayer-funded sex changes? Shady Bill Hardwick does. Hardwick voted against Governor Kehoe's ban on taxpayer-funded sex changes for inmates. Shady Bill Hardwick sold Missouri conservatives out. But it wasn't the first time. Out-of-state gambling interests gave Hardwick $50,000 of campaign cash. Then Hardwick went to Jefferson City and wrote their bill to put slot machines in gas stations, right where our kids can access them. Shady Bill Hardwick took the campaign cash and became the gambling industry's point man in the Capitol. So before you vote, remember the facts. Bill Hardwick voted against Governor Kehoe's ban on taxpayer-funded sex changes for prisoners. That's Kamala Harris's position. And Bill Hardwick took $50,000 of gambling money and wrote the bill to jam slot machines into our gas stations. That's a disgrace. Now you know why they call him Shady.

0: I'm Bill Hardwick. I'm a conservative. I'm a soldier, and I'm running for the Missouri Senate. I grew up in Dixon, Missouri. I joined the military when I was 17, got married, started a family, served overseas, came home, became a prosecutor, and started a small business. Feels like I've been in fights my whole life. When I first ran for the Missouri House of Representatives, all I wanted to do was help people. I didn't expect that I would find myself in the middle of some of the biggest battles in Missouri. I'm conservative Republican Bill Hardwick. I led the fight against red flag laws and sponsored the Second Amendment Preservation Act. I fought to protect the lives of every unborn baby. I fought to protect children from experimental transgender surgeries. I led the fight against Big Pharma's vaccine mandates. I fought against big tech data centers. I'll fight for our rural schools and for Missouri veterans. I'll fight for the American dream for your family. We don't need someone in the Senate that will go along to get along. We need someone who knows how to fight. We need someone who still believes America is worth fighting for. I'm conservative Republican Bill Hardwick. I'm running for the state Senate because I believe you are worth fighting for.
1: Paid for by Bill Hardwick from Missouri. Josh Mize, Treasurer.
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0: Here's your regional radio KJEL Skyscan forecast. Daytime highs approaching 91 this afternoon under partly cloudy skies. Partly cloudy skies tonight, lows dip down to about 70. Tomorrow, high temperatures reach up to 89. Upper 80s Friday with storms likely. Much cooler Saturday with highs in the upper 70s and showers. I'm staff meteorologist Jennifer Wojcicki. Right now, 90.
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3: Fox News, I'm Tom Graham. President Trump says a big hit is coming. The Pentagon expected to respond further after Iran fired several missiles toward U.S. troops in the region.
4: They've already apologized, but, you know, we got to smack them a little bit.
3: Now, last night, U.S. time, the U.S. partnered with Saudi Arabia to strike Iranian-backed militias in neighboring Iraq, killing at least 20 fighters. A sell-off on Wall Street, the Dow suffering its worst day of the year. Fox's Hillary Barsky.
5: The Dow winners, Salesforce, Chevron, and Visa. The Dow decliners, Goldman Sachs, J.P. Morgan.

0: With your KGL 103.7 live and local news break, I'm Riley Davis. The American Red Cross has declared a national blood crisis. Donors are asked to act immediately to help save lives in this urgent time. This is only the second time in history where the American Red Cross has had to declare a national blood crisis. Blood donations have fallen to a four-year summer low, worsening this season's emergency blood shortage. All blood types are needed, but the situation is especially dire for type O blood, as the Red Cross is now limiting distribution of those blood products to hospitals. The supply of type O positive blood has now dropped below a one-day supply. Despite thousands of people who have stepped up to help end the emergency blood shortage since it was declared earlier this month, donations are still not keeping pace with hospital demand, and the situation has escalated. Extreme heat, poor air quality, and widespread foodborne illnesses continue to contribute to lower donor turnout this summer. Help end this crisis and stabilize the blood supply. Book an appointment to give blood now by using the Blood Donor app, visiting redcrossblood.org, or by calling 1-800-733-2767. Patients may already be feeling the impact of this blood shortage. Please donate now. The Missouri Department of Transportation is urging drivers to use caution when tractor mowers are on the shoulder of busy roadways. MoDOT mows all state routes in the spring, the summer, and the fall. When drivers are on their phones, distracted, even the most aggressive warning lights cannot help. Drivers are asked to please pay attention, slow down, buckle up, and put your phone down. Crews will have a protective follow truck to alert drivers that they are approaching slow-moving mowers. Drivers are advised to use the following tips to safely pass mowers. Be alert for trucks and tractors with flashing lights and moving slowly. Slow down and focus on the road ahead of you. Put your cell phone down and avoid other distractions. Be prepared to stop or drive slowly behind a follow truck, especially approaching a hill or curve on a two-lane road. Obey the no passing zone strips and only pass when you can see far enough past the follow truck to avoid meeting oncoming traffic. Between mowing cycles, you can report grass and weeds blocking visibility at intersections along state-mandated roads by calling MoDOT's 24/7 Customer Service Center at 1-888-275-6636. Please stay alert for mowers when driving. 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
1: Here's your regional radio KJEL Skyscan forecast. Daytime high is approaching 91 this afternoon under partly cloudy skies. Partly cloudy skies tonight, lows dip down to about 70. Tomorrow, high temperatures reach up to 89. Upper 80s Friday with storms likely. Much cooler Saturday with highs in the upper 70s and showers. I'm staff meteorologist Jennifer Wojcicki. Currently 91.
2: With your KGL 103.7 live and local sports, I'm Bruce Wayne. The St. Louis Cardinals took on the Chicago Cubs at Busch Stadium on Tuesday night, and it was all Cubs. They come away with a 10-2 victory. St. Louis starter Michael McGreevy only lasted an inning and two-thirds, allowing 8 hits, 7 runs, 7 earned runs. He walked 2, struck out 2. He did not allow a home run. He took the loss, dropping his record to 4-9 on the year and raising his ERA to 3.57. Gordon Graceffo pitched 2 1/3 innings, allowing 1 earned run, 1 hit, 1 run, 2 strikeouts, and 1 walk. Justin Brule contributed 2 innings, allowing 2 hits, no runs, no earned runs. He walked none, struck out 4. Peter Strzelcki went 2 innings, allowing 3 hits, 1 run, 1 earned run. He walked none, struck out 1. And Matt Swanson went an inning, allowing 3 hits, 1 run, 1 earned run. He walked none, struck out 1. That drops the Cardinals' record to 53 wins and 54 losses on the year. Offensively for the Cardinals, Nathan Church picked up his 31st RBI of the year, and Mason Wynn picked up his 44th. For the Cubs, Colin Ray picked up the win, improving his record to 8-7 on the year. He went 6 innings, allowing 4 hits.

0: One run, one earned run. He walked two, struck out two, and did not allow a home run. The Cubs were able to go 8-for-17 with runners in scoring position, while the Cardinals were only 2-for-7. It'll be game three of that series tonight at Busch Stadium in downtown St. Louis. We'll get you there for the pregame at 5:50. It'll be a 6:40 first pitch tonight as the Cardinals take on the Cubs in game three of that four-game set. The Kansas City Royals were on the road on Tuesday night. They were in Minnesota taking on the Twins. The Twins able to pick up the victory, a 3-2 final score. It was Alex Lang taking the loss for the Royals on Tuesday night. That dropped his record to 1-6 on the year, and he was charged with his third blown save. He went two-thirds of an inning, allowing two hits, two runs, two earned runs. He walked one, struck out one, and did not allow a home run. Offensively for the Royals, Salvador Perez picked up his 45th RBI of the year. That loss dropped the Royals to 45-63 on the year. The Royals and Twins are back at it tonight from Minnesota. That game gets underway at 6:40. Elsewhere around the league, it was Cleveland over the Reds in game one of a doubleheader, 6-5. In 12 innings, Arizona outlasted Pittsburgh, the Pirates, 8-7. Detroit blanked Baltimore 14-0. It was a pitcher's duel as Philadelphia falls to Miami 1-0. Texas over Tampa Bay 4-1. Washington over Toronto 8-6. The Mets and Atlanta were rained out. Cincinnati over Cleveland in game two of that doubleheader, 2-0. It was the Yankees over the White Sox 3-2. Houston also defeated LA, the Angels 3-2. The Athletics over the Red Sox 4-3. Padres outlast the Rockies 8-7. Milwaukee no trouble with San Francisco. It was 8-2. And the Mariners over the Dodgers last night 7-6. In WNBA action on Tuesday night, it was the Mystics with a home victory over the Connecticut Sun 92-84. Minnesota Lynx with a home victory over the Toronto Tempo 100-93. The Indiana Fever pick up a road win in Seattle over the Storm 105-95. The Las Vegas Aces win at home over the Portland Fire 98-83. And the New York Liberty go to LA, take on the Sparks, and come out with a 113-109 victory. Two matchups on the slate tonight. The Atlanta Dream will be in Dallas taking on the Wings. And the Golden State Valkyries will visit the Phoenix Mercury. 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
1: Let's take a look at your closing Saturn report. September corn down 9.5 at 449. December down 8.75 at 471.75. March down 8.5 at 487.25. August soybeans down 34 at 1178. September down 28.75 at 1176. November down 27.25 at 1192.75. September Chicago wheat down 1.75 at 660.75. December down 2 at 677.75. July down 3.25 at 695.25. August live cattle up 42 cents at 227.90. October up 180 at 223.97. August feeder cattle up 120 at 344.27. September up 142 at 338.65. October up 280 at 329.62. August lean hogs down 242 at $100.67. With this look at your closing settlement report, I'm Kaylin Lair on TFN The Farm Net.
2: Do you think prisoners deserve taxpayer-funded sex changes? Shady Bill Hardwick does. Hardwick voted against Governor Kehoe's ban on taxpayer-funded sex changes for inmates. Shady Bill Hardwick sold Missouri conservatives out. But it wasn't the first time. Out-of-state gambling interests gave Hardwick $50,000 of campaign cash. 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That's Kamala Harris's position. And Bill Hardwick took $50,000 of gambling money and wrote the bill to jam slot machines into our gas stations. That's a disgrace. 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
1: Here's your regional radio KJEL Skyscan forecast. Daytime highs approaching 91 this afternoon under partly cloudy skies. Partly cloudy skies tonight, lows dip down to about 70. Tomorrow, high temperatures reach up to 89. Upper 80s Friday with storms likely. Much cooler Saturday with highs in the upper 70s and showers. I'm staff meteorologist Jennifer Wojcicki. Currently 91.
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1: Fox News, I'm John Saucier. The Federal Reserve wrapping up its two-day meeting about interest rates today. Federal Reserve Chairman Kevin Warsh announcing the Fed's rate decision.
2: Our committee decided to vote by a 9-3 vote to maintain the target range for the federal funds rate at 3.5% to 3.75%.
1: The Dow was down over 1,100 points at the close today after the news. Ukraine's multi-billion dollar drone industry capturing the attention of the United States and NATO members. Ambassador to the NATO, Matthew Whitaker on Fox says Ukraine's innovating on the battlefield.
3: It's not just counter unmanned systems. It's not just one-way attack drones. It's surveillance drones. It's ground drones. It is underwater and surface of water drones.
1: Ukraine has been using long-range drones to target Russian energy infrastructure deep within their borders. 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

0: entries. The City of Lebanon Tourism and Marketing Advisory Committee will meet Tuesday, August 4th. Items on the agenda for discussion include the budget for fiscal year 2027, an update on the lodging tax, an update on the Route 66 Centennial, a post-update on the America 250 event, and a digital marketing presentation. There will also be comments from the board members. The City of Lebanon Tourism and Marketing Advisory Committee will meet at the Cowan Civic Center Tuesday, August 4th at 1:30 p.m. Jordan Valley Health invites families to kick off the school year healthy at its Start Strong Back to School events, with the first of those happening this Saturday from 9 to 2 at 1720 West Grand in Springfield. KGL News has more.
1: 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These events connect children with the healthcare services they need so they can walk into the classroom healthy and ready to succeed. Attendees can also enjoy free food, special activities and games, and big rig visits from the Springfield Fire Department, the Greene County Sheriff's Department, and the Springfield Police Department. It should be an exciting day for kids and parents alike.
0: Jordan Valley's health clinics in Marshfield, Lebanon, Republic, and Hollister will also host back-to-school events later in August. With your KGL 103.7 local news break, I'm Jeff Boggs.
2: Here's your regional radio KJEL Skyscan forecast. Daytime high is approaching 91 this afternoon under partly cloudy skies. Partly cloudy skies tonight, lows dip down to about 70. Tomorrow, high temperatures reach up to 89. Upper 80s Friday, with storms likely. Much cooler Saturday, with highs in the upper 70s and showers. I'm staff meteorologist Jennifer Wojcicki. Currently, it's 88 degrees.
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0: Here's your regional radio KJEL Skyscan forecast. Daytime highs approaching 91 this afternoon under partly cloudy skies. Partly cloudy skies tonight, lows dip down to about 70. Tomorrow, high temperatures reach up to 89. Upper 80s Friday with storms likely. Much cooler Saturday with highs in the upper 70s and showers. I'm staff meteorologist Jennifer Wojcicki. Currently, it's 88 degrees.
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1: Fox News, I'm Carmen Roberts. The U.S. military launches fresh strikes against Iran after President Trump threatened to strike back hard after Iran attacked U.S. forces in Jordan.
2: We're going to be hitting them very hard because it's our turn to hit them. They know it's coming. They're asking us not to do it.
1: And the president told reporters at the Oval Office that deal, though, is still possible. And the U.S. and Saudi Arabia launched attacks last night on Iran-backed militias in Iraq. Mourners gathered in Senator Lindsey Graham's home state of South Carolina to pay their final respects at his funeral in Columbia, where former Congressman Trey Gowdy honored him.
3: Blessed are the peacemakers. He was on a trip, what turned out to be his last trip, trying to broker